0: 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It's Mikey V, Frankie V, and Gianna.
1: Saw this on Instagram. It said, a study found that a lot of Gen Z adults are choosing to have pets over having children. They would much rather have a pet than raise a family. And honestly, I mean, I've been vocal about this before. I don't want kids. I've just never felt that like motherly want, but I love my cat. I would love more cats. Like, that sounds like the life for me in the future.
0: And you never want to have kids, right?
1: No, I don't want to. Like, I'm not going to force myself to do something that I don't want to do.
2: Well, what's the reason why you'd prefer a cat over a kid?
1: First of all, I love cats. They just poop in the litter box and call it a day. They don't cry really loud. My cat does interrupt my sleep just as a baby, I'm sure, does to moms. That's the one thing. But again, I just personally have never felt the want or the need to have children, and I just love my pets.
0: And I feel like I'm in the middle of both you guys. Frankie just had his first child.
1: Yeah.
0: I have no kids, but I debated every day, like, what way to go. I will say, though, growing up in a family that we sat down on family dinner, we had a dad, a mom, siblings, and all that, like, the thought of having a family is amazing to me.
2: It is.
0: But then also the thought of raising a child is overwhelming.
1: It's
0: to
1: also
0: me.
1: So expensive.
2: It is. But like, you're broke for the right reasons. You're tired for the right reasons. I think it's a great thing. But again, there's both sides to it. Because a lot of my friends are like, bro, good luck with that kid. We're going on partying. We're going on travel. We're doing all this stuff. And you can't do that. So it's a decision you definitely have to choose.
1: Yeah.
0: Frankie, do you have any regrets having a child?
2: 0.0. And I'll tell you why. No, zero regrets, because I feel like I lived the life that I needed to, and now I'm able to be a dad. I will say, if I had kids, shout out to the parents that had kids in like early 20s and whatnot. At that point, it might have been regrets, because you know you do give up a lot. But at this point in time, if I can tell you I'm staying in on a Friday night and going to bed at 8 o'clock, I now have an excuse. I have a baby at home. You can't force me to go get dinner with
1: you. I mean, I have a baby at home, too. Her name is Boo. She's a little tuxedo. She's 3. She'll be 4 next year.
0: Tell me about Boo. She's not going to take care of you when you're 90, but
1: that's
0: a good point.
1: You never know, okay?
0: That's true. All right, so wait, really curious. Yeah. Do you feel like it's now normal to not have kids and only have pets, or is that not normal? Hit us up on Instagram at VBrosOnAir. Gonna talk more about that next.
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1: So we've been talking about this study tonight that says more and more adults are choosing to have pets instead of have kids.
0: It's become like a heated conversation, but we'll talk more about that next.

0: 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It's Mikey V, Frankie V, and Gianna.
1: We've been talking about this study that says Gen Z adults would rather have pets than ever have kids. Honestly, include me in that study because that's how I feel.
0: But we're curious, Bridget, do you feel like that's normal or do you end up missing out on things?
2: You know, honestly, I'm so tired of my friends going like, I'm a cat mom, they're my kids. I think we should have kids. Kids can contribute to our society in the future, and cats can't.
0: Do you have kids?
2: I do not yet, but I want to.
0: And what makes you want to have kids, just out of curiosity?
2: I want to see myself in a little person.
0: Mm-hmm.
2: Maybe that's selfish, but...
0: No, that's so true.
1: Didn't cats, like, run Egypt at one point? I mean, you say they can't contribute to society. They were, like, sacred.
0: Egypt?
1: They were sacred beings.
3: Somebody Google that real quick.
0: Yeah, cats
1: ever, they did.
0: But I also will say there's a lot of, like, value to having a family. The experience that we had having a family growing up was probably like one of the coolest things. And they're like going through things together with siblings and all that kind of stuff. Now, Courtney, do you feel like it's now normal to not have kids and only have pets?
4: I think it's completely normal. I think that kids are kind of out and pets are in.
1: Yeah, pets are out.
0: I see everybody's point, but what's going to happen? The population just ends?
1: No, there's so many people in this universe having kids right now, and like people that have 6 to 10 kids. Like, I'm good.
0: 6 to 10?
1: Popping out kids left and right.
0: Who do you know that has 10 kids?
1: I don't know. Some lady in my building was like, yeah, I'm one of 20. And I'm like,
0: oh my
1: God.
0: Daughter. There's nobody doing that now. That's my word.
4: I have two friends with 10 siblings.
1: Thank you. Yeah, people are doing the damn thing, so I don't have to.
0: People are having their own litters.
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1: Hey, Emily, do you have any friends that are getting married?
2: Well, one friend, she's just a lot.
3: Is she being a bridezilla?
2: Very much.
1: So, it's so funny because, yes, we hear that word bridezilla a lot. And I saw this and I have to laugh about it because there's a reason why women become bridezillas. Any guesses as to what causes that?
2: I guess it's everybody wants their dream wedding as, you know, the whole fairy tale stress. Thing. But
1: people think that. People think it's a stress. No, it's actually something else that's causing people to become bridezillas.
4: Financial burdens and debt.
1: That does add to a part of it, but they say the number one thing causing the bridezilla to become a bridezilla as it gets closer to her wedding. What's the one thing women want to do right before the wedding? They want to make sure their photos look good. So what do they do before those photos?
2: Try to get skinny.
1: Boom, 100%. They go on a diet, and anytime you're on a diet, nobody's on a diet in a good mood, right? So if you're on a diet, like for a month and a half getting ready for your wedding, that's a month and a half of being miserable, which turns you into a bridezilla.
3: You're hangry.
1: Yes.
2: Wow, that makes sense.
3: It does make sense. Before my wedding, I went on a huge diet, and I honestly wish I was still as fit as I was on my wedding
4: day. Were you a groomzilla?
3: No, I think I hit something, a little bit.
4: Yeah.
3: I was pretty good. You were there.
4: Yeah, you were good.
3: I will say I got drunk really fast because of that diet. That was good.
4: Oh, yeah.
3: I was a cheap groom.
5: I just won $1,000.
6: 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When you win $1,000.
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1: 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Steve Lacy right here. That big song, Bad Habit. New from Steve Lacy. Here's Oh Yeah, number four on the iHeartRadio 99.

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1: Frankie has a fun Halloween game for us to play.
2: Yeah, I like changing things up. If you're in your cars or at home, play along as well. We're what, 14 days away? No, 14, math is off. 24 days away from Halloween. 24 days away from Halloween. And this is where we start thinking about the Halloween candies and our favorites, and you start seeing them at the store. So we're going to play Name That Candy. Okay. I'm going to give you three clues of what candy I am, and you just have to let me know the candy that I claim to be. We'll start with our very own Mikey V. Mikey V.
3: Candy mind. Here we go.
2: I come in an orange wrapper.
3: Reese's.
2: I sometimes eat my insides first.
3: Reese's.
2: I can come in different sizes and often come solo.
3: Reese's.
2: It's not just Reese's. It's a full thing part of that.
3: Reese's Pieces? Reese's Buttercups? Reese's peanut butter cups.
2: There you go. Reese's peanut butter cups. Yes. Well, Reese's are the little candies.
1: Very politically correct.
3: Yeah. Yes. You want the government name over
1: Jeez
3: there.
1: Louise.
3: You want the social security number or the tax ID?
1: Noted for my turn.
2: Okay, Gianna. Let's be very politically correct for you too. I need the exact name of the candy I am. Three clues. First clue: I'm known for my beautiful colors. I'm chewy, not chocolate. And my slogan encourages you to taste something.
1: Ah, taste the rainbow. Would that be Skittles? Skittles taste the rainbow?
3: Yeah, 100%.
1: God, is there a different name for Skittles? Skittles!
2: Okay, you're right. Okay, good.
3: What's the last name of Skittles?
1: God. I fear I don't know that much about candy.
2: Over to our very own Mikey V. Name that candy. What candy do I claim to be? You can snap me apart. My famous slogan mentions taking a break.
3: I got it. Twix, baby.
2: And I have a wafer inside. Mikey V, you are incorrect. It's not Twix.
1: Wafer?
3: Say it again.
2: You snap me apart.
3: Yeah.
2: My famous slogan does mention taking a break. I have crispy wafers inside. Gianna stole this point.
1: Kit Kat!
2: Gianna's correct. Oh, yeah, it's a Kit Kat bar.
3: I was thinking Kit Kat the whole time. Why did I say Twix?
1: Man. You're confused.
3: I am. I'm lost.
2: That was just completely incorrect. There's no political nothing on that one. You were just
3: wrong.
1: Go ahead.
2: All right,
1: go.
2: Gianna, your final one. Let's look at these different. Three clues. What candy am I? I'm tiny and crunchy. I usually come in a box with two flavors. And my name is also slang for a smart person.
1: Nerds.
2: Gianna, you are.
3: Woo!
2: Correct. There you go.
1: I only got it because of the last hint. Only two colors, you said, though?
2: Usually in the box, it's two colors, two flavors per box.
1: There's
2: multiple in the box.
1: Yeah, it's like pink and purple.
3: All right. Well, how many days away from Halloween? 24?
2: We're 24 days away, yes.
3: And we now at least know our candy.
1: Yep.
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1: 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It's Mikey V, Frankie V, and Gianna.
2: So, Wendy, there's a new invention. I want a yay or nay out of you on this, okay?
3: Sound good.
2: Mikey, Gianna, chime in on this. So there's, we all know what slides are, right? They're like flip-flops that slide on. It's not like the one where your toes do just slide up there. Mm-hmm. So Adidas is developing a new pair of slip-on slides that doubles as ice packs.
4: I'm so lost already.
3: Okay. I guess for a hot day?
2: Yeah, for a hot day or after that lunch. You ladies wear high heels all the time, right? And your feet are sore.
4: Yeah.
2: They're saying you put these slides inside your freezer when you go out at night and you wear them afterwards, and it makes your feet feel so much better than them before. Think about it. It's like putting your feet in a nice ice bag, an ice pack, or like, you know, a cold bath. So they're saying these actually work, and Adidas is developing a new pair of slides that literally will be able to do this.
3: I'm going to say yay. It sounds like a great thing for my feet.
4: Yeah, but how pricey are they? Because I could just grab some ice packs out of the fridge and put my feet on them.
2: They're called the Climacool recovery slides. They're featuring cooling chambers built directly into the footbed. The actual price, I do not have that.
1: Maybe it'll be a Christmas present for Gianna this year.
4: Oh, that'd be very nice.
1: Especially after Jingle Ball. Your feet like always bleed after Jingle Ball, I feel like.
4: Yeah, I was just talking about this earlier today. I wear the same shoes every single year, and they have dried blood in them because I bleed. My feet literally bleed.
1: What is this called again?
2: Climacool recovery slides. Gianna will show them off at Jingle Ball.
1: Put in an order for G for the holidays.
4: Thank you, guys.
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2: Congratulations.
3: Thank you so much. It's always a
4: thank you. I will take it.
2: And you mentioned your divorce. So I actually saw this on social media. Were you a walk-away wife? Have you heard of that before?
4: No.
2: Have you guys seen this before?
3: Walk-away wife?
1: She's like, no, I ran away from that guy. Yeah,
2: sprinted away. It's on TikTok. It's a walk-away wife is a wife. It's a syndrome that describes a situation where the wife leaves her marriage that's unhappy. She just has been in it for a while and no longer likes her husband, doesn't feel appreciated. So instead of going through a divorce, one day she just suddenly says, we're done, and then walks away from everything and catches him off guard.
4: Yes, I felt that way internally and like expressed it throughout. But like to him, it was a surprise. But I mean,
3: Do you use the word syndrome? Like a disease?
2: Yeah. It's called the walk-away wife syndrome. Google it real quick. Yeah, it's when the wife, you know, just has had enough, and instead of giving him any heads up that it's going to happen, just one day, by the way, hon, we're getting divorced.
3: I don't think this is a syndrome. I think this is just life. It's just normal at this point.
1: Well, the good news is I threw away my wife's walking shoes.
3: God, she's not going to catch the syndrome.
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0: Well, we'll bring you some cat pictures. 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
1: 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You know, we're locked in on socials at New Hit List. I'm at La Crystal Rosas with new Taylor Swift for Swifties. 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

0: 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In the thick of the fall, and we get to vibe this hour. 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Meek, that one's so good. Somber, Cat's Eye, Ariana Grande. 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

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We're the new hit list. A comment under Lara Raj's IG video says, Mama Long Legs. Yeah, her legs go crazy. Cat's eye, animal.

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1: 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I was listening to Trisha Paytas' podcast, Just Trish. She was saying how this is one of her favorite new artists, Jamie Miller, Baby Doll.

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0: 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Life is too short to not know what's up in the new music world, because there's so much good new music that drops, and we make sure that you get the best of the best here on the new hit list. I love checking in with our talkbacks, too. We have one here.
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1: Thank you so much. You know, it's the new hit list. We have more on the way just for you in the new music world. I'm back tomorrow night, okay? Till then, at New Hit List, I'm at La Crystal Rosa. This is such a vibe. Tame Impala, Loser.

0: 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So new look for Taylor Swift. And the internet definitely talking about it. Not only the internet, Vogue magazine also just wrote something up about her new look. Leather, lace, darker outfits, oversized jacket. Vogue is calling it her edgier era. The era of danger. Honestly, I love how every Taylor Swift outfit becomes a Vogue magazine or huge topic of conversation. Anyway, it dictates kind of how pop culture leans, and we may be leaning a little darker, a little lacier, a little more leather. I'm into it.
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104.3. We are Asheville's number one hit music station. So Miley Cyrus? No. Just Miley. Sorry. We dropped the Cyrus. Hey, it's Drew. Miley, Hollywood Bowl, Los Angeles, completely sold out. And we're not just giving you tickets, you know.

0: persuades, and you're going to be there. iHeartRadio app, open that right now. And use the word Miley in any way. 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

0: Star 104.3, Asheville's number one hit music station. So one of the biggest changes in one of the biggest pop stars, Lady Gaga, Michael Polanski, welcomed a baby girl named Rose this summer. And now think about the era this woman has given us. Meet Dress Gaga, Bad Romance Gaga, Super Bowl Gaga, Movie Star Gaga, Stadium Gaga, and now Mama Gaga. Honestly, the progression's been amazing. I'm excited for Stadium Gaga to come back, though.
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1: 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So we're all getting into the Halloween spirit with, of course, some social media trends. Halloween costume reveals are exploding already, especially the "Did I win this?" trend. 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

0: Nashville's own Star 104.3. 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TikTok has turned costumes into full movie premieres. 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Which, it's kind of nice. Doesn't cost $380 for the perfect Halloween costume to go viral. You just need this trend. 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

104.3. Okay, so now we're officially up a little bit late. Bad decisions, maybe texts you shouldn't send, snacks, binge watching. 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

104.3. So Taylor Swift casually showed up on SNL this weekend, and Dakota Johnson turned Taylor into her personal therapist. Iconic.

0: Asheville's own Star 104.3. So Dakota Johnson hosted Saturday Night Live, and Taylor Swift, of course, made a surprise appearance during the monologue, literally walking out with a birthday cake. Dakota joked that Taylor's basically her therapist, which I love, because imagine having Taylor Swift as the friend you call with relationship problems. Taylor, he hasn't texted me back. Taylor's like, interesting. Give me his full legal name and approximately 6 months to write a number one song.
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Western North Carolina's number one hit music station, Star 104.3. So Rihanna is in trouble for being late again, but this is Rihanna we're talking about. So somehow everybody else is probably

0: Star 104.3. We are Asheville's number one hit music station. So EJ Johnson complained about Rihanna being late and holding up a Dior show at Paris Fashion Week by about an hour. Rihanna's like, I mean, listen, I gotta do what I gotta do. And then the video surfaced of EJ having trouble getting into a hotel. Rihanna commented one word, damn. Such a Rihanna response. No notes app statement, no like long-sided Instagram story, just damn. Rihanna doesn't care. It's an hour. You'll be fine. It's Riri.
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So apparently we've been using our phones wrong before bed this entire time. Awesome. I can add sleeping to the list of things I'm bad at. 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

0: Nashville's number one hit music station, Star 104.3. So if you're like me, right around midnight, lights are off, you're trying to go to bed, and something pops in your brain, you're like, hang on, I gotta Google that. It's something super random. Anyway, now, doctors are coming out saying, hey, that light on your phone, that is 100% keeping you awake all night long. You ever notice if you're scrolling, it's hard to go to sleep? That's why. No phones before bed. Thought it was just something our moms told us, but no, it's legit now.
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104.3. So there's nothing, and I repeat, nothing in America more aggressive right now than my relationship with a self-checkout machine. 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It takes me forever. I am the nightmare shopper that you are stuck behind. More on this next. 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
1: 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Self-checkout is slowly ruining my life. You walk up, it's like, place item in bagging area. Okay, I did. Now there's a light flashing, an employee's walking over. Everybody behind me thinks I'm stealing avocados just because I can't type in the number. Like, I came in for toothpaste, and somehow I'm being investigated by the grocery store attendant. I'm like, wait, what is happening? Why did I not just wait in line to check out?
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Western North Carolina's number one hit music station, Star 104.3. So it's a hill I'm willing to die on, but every phone should have a breathalyzer that kicks you out of your phone if you're getting ready to text the wrong person. Hold on, let's talk about this next.

0: Nashville's own Star 104.3. You know, after midnight, I feel like phones should totally have a breathalyzer. You type the text, your phone goes, yeah, interesting. We're going to save that as a draft and revisit this at 9:30 tomorrow morning. Because, like, 3 a.m. confidence has destroyed relationships, friendships, and dignity. A phone breathalyzer, I'm just saying, could be a $1 million idea.
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0: Star 104.3, Asheville's number one hit music station. So I gotta be honest, night shift food has completely different rules. Like a sandwich at noon, yes, that's called lunch. Some pasta, maybe a chicken parmesan at night, yes, that's normal. But after midnight, the snacks can get a little crazy, and it's socially acceptable. If you want to do a peanut butter and jelly and throw some chips in there, that's cool at 2 o'clock in the morning. If you want to put hot sauce in your popcorn with a little Parmesan cheese, 2 a.m., perfectly normal. It's fine.
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station, Star 104.3. So we've hit the 5 a.m. mark. Some of you are starting your day. Some of you just heard me say 5 a.m. and realized you're up way too early. Hey, want to tell you good morning. Love you for listening.

0: 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I don't know, something about that first cup of coffee in the morning. 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It's like life support. Don't hit me with questions before it. Don't send me an email. Don't tell me a story. Don't hit me with quick favor. Give the caffeine enough time to locate my personality and drive in life. Are you the same way? Need my coffee.
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104.3. So Miley, not, we've dropped the Cyrus. It's just Miley. And honestly, love that for her. Puts her in the Madonna. Anyway, hey, she's doing Hollywood Bowl. It's sold out, but we saved you tickets. I'll tell you exactly how we're getting you in next. 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

0: 104.3, Asheville's number one hit music station. I get it. People are like, wait, how do I see Miley if that show is completely sold out? Is there anything you can do? The answer is yes. We got you covered. Not only do we have tickets to the show, but we have flights, hotel, the whole nine. You're going to L.A. to hang with Miley Cyrus as she performs her brand new album for you. 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

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To everybody that hung out with me all night tonight, I want to say thank you. Night shift crews, insomniacs, new parents, bartenders, Uber drivers. 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
20: 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Your latest keyword to get you to Riviera Maya, Mexico. 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Waiting by the phone from the Hall of Fame. 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It's the Fred Show. 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

0: Ever been left waiting by the phone? It's the Fred Show.
1: Hey, Carrie, good morning. Welcome to the program. How are you?
2: I'm okay. How are you?
1: Doing all right. What's going on with this woman, Amanda, on waiting by the phone? The whole thing here is we're trying to figure out if you've been ghosted, but we need the backstory from you first. So how did you meet Amanda? Tell us about any dates you've been on and then where things are now.
2: Yeah, we met on a dating app.
1: Okay.
2: And you know how crazy that world is.
1: Right.
2: Well, we went out on a first date and I thought it went really well. And now I just haven't heard from her ever since. So I'm like, we had a great date together and then, you know, she left, I left, and then nothing. So okay. How does that work?
1: So you've reached out, Carrie, since the date, you've tried to plan something else, check in with her, whatever, and she's not responding to you at all.
2: Yeah, completely ghosted.
1: Hmm. And you look back on the date. I always ask the question. You look back on the date and you thought everything, you know, was normal. Conversation was normal. Truly, you reflect and you're thinking, this was great. I want to see this person again. I ask this question every time. So I'm going to ask you. You sure? You sure?
2: Yes. Yes. Everything went really well. We were laughing, having fun, great dinner, great cocktails.
1: Okay.
2: Yeah.
1: I'm going to stop asking the question because no one tells me the truth. But anyway, well, Carrie, we want to help you. And maybe there's a good explanation. So we're going to play a song, come back in a couple of minutes, call Amanda, and we're going to ask all of these questions on your behalf if we can get her on the phone. You'll be on the phone at the same time. And the hope is that we can figure out what's been going on. Hopefully it's, you know, just something basic. We can straighten things out. And then we'll set you guys up on a second date that we pay for, all right?
2: Okay.
1: Let's see what happens next. Part 2 of Waiting by the Phone after this song on

0: Good morning. It's the Fred Show, part two of Waiting by the Phone. Hey, Carrie.
1: Hello.
0: All right. Let's call Amanda on Waiting by the Phone. You guys met on one of the dating apps, and you chatted, went on a date. The conversation was good. The drinks were good. The food was good. It was a great date. You've reached out to see Amanda since then, and she has not responded to you, and you'd like to know why.
1: I just don't understand. We had a great date, and I'm just looking for some answers here as to why I got ghosted.
0: Well, let's get you those answers right now. Good luck.
1: Thank you.
0: Hi, is this Amanda?
2: This is she.
0: Hey, Amanda, good morning. My name is Fred, and I'm calling for the Fred Show, the morning radio show. And I have to tell you that we are on the radio right now, and I would need your permission to continue with the call. Do you mind if we chat for just a second? You can hang up at any time.
2: Yeah, sure.
0: Well, thank you very much. I know it's kind of a weird thing to get a call like this. Maybe you've heard this before, maybe not. But we're calling on behalf of someone named Carrie, who I guess you met on a dating app and recently went on a date with. Do you remember Carrie?
2: Yeah, I do.
0: You do? Okay, so we just spoke with her, and she had nice things to say about you and the date and said that she had reached out to see you again, and you're not responding, and she is perplexed. She has no idea why you wouldn't respond to her, and so we're trying to figure that out for her.
2: I guess I am ghosting Carrie. She was very nice, but yeah, I mean, like, she left out a really big piece of information that you should absolutely, like, tell someone before you go out with them.
0: Why now? What is that piece of information? Inquiring minds would like to know what she didn't tell you.
2: Look, we were on a date, and she told me she had just, like, very recently come out. She's bi, and that this was her first date with a woman. Like, you know, I didn't want to continue after that. I'm not trying to waste my time with someone who's trying to figure things out. You know what I mean? Like, I'm a lesbian. I've been out for like 2 decades. This is just not.
0: So you would have preferred that she told you on the dating app, hey, I've come to this realization, and you know, you would be the first woman that I've dated. You think that that's something that you would need to know ahead of time?
2: Yeah. I mean, my God, absolutely. I'm like serious about, you know, finding like my person, like a life partner. I'm not, you know, I respect that someone's come out, but like, we're not in the same playing field. I don't want to be with someone who's not sure about what they want, is going through these emotions for the first time. Like, I've been around for a long time.
0: Well, there's Carrie, by the way. I'm so forgetful. Carrie's here.
1: Hi.
0: Yeah, I mean, I'd like to hear your side of this, because I don't know. I mean, Jason, you could comment, because I don't really know what it's like to come out or what the rules are. But Carrie, what did you want to say?
1: I just wanted to say that I wasn't hiding it. It just never came up before then. And I'm sorry, but I've been honest. It's just it never came up. So I didn't bring it up.
2: Well, no, and I mean, look, I'm just letting you know that, like, if you want to date a woman, this is your first, like, I was your first date with a woman, period. That's something you have to tell someone who's actively been gay and out for a long time. Like, you are having a new journey, and I'm not looking to be someone's, like, you know, trial run while they're figuring something out.
0: Well,
2: and
0: no,
2: especially, sorry.
0: Now, hold on. I'm sorry to interrupt you, but the trial run is your assessment. Like, how do you know, and Jason, I really want to know what you think, and because who cares what I think, but I mean, Carrie might have been living this, she might have been aware of this truth or for a long time and is now acting on it. So I guess I can understand both perspectives. I can see how you might feel like an experiment, but then also, you know, I could also see how this is what Carrie's wanted to do for a long time, and now she's finally doing it. Jason, what do you think?
3: Yeah, I mean, dating is about figuring out, you know, if you want to be with that person, no matter where you are in your specific journeys. And like you said, Fred, like, she could have wanted this for a while, and now she's finally doing it, and you could be that person. Like, just to discount her because of when someone comes out, I think is a little unfair.
2: Well, I mean, I understand too. A woman with another woman is, you're also bisexual. Like, I don't want to date a bisexual woman. I want to date a lesbian. I want to date someone who's literally on the same page as me. Like, those are two big things you have to leave out, that you cannot leave out. You're looking to date a woman, bisexual, fine, but just, like, disclose that. Do you know what I mean?
1: Yes, I do understand. I just don't think that you can discount me that I'm not capable of having a serious relationship just because I'm newly out.
4: Yeah, maybe a softer approach.
2: Yeah, okay, sure. I'm just saying, like, I just don't have... I appreciate that. Like I said, I wasn't mean. I didn't say anything. I just ghosted you because I don't want to continue this. Like, I don't really know what to say. I mean, saying it sounds harsh, but the truth is I'm a woman who dates women. You are a bisexual woman who dates half men, right?
0: Or, well, now, hold on, though. But isn't she a woman who dates women as well? And she just happens to like both, and so who's to say she doesn't fall in love with you, and then that's that. There aren't any more men in the equation. I mean, again, you have every right to qualify people however you want to, and you have every right to say, hey, I only want to date these kinds of people, and there's nothing wrong with that. I think it's possible that you're not giving her really any credit here, that she's being sincere and that you could be her person. It sounds like you're just eliminating her because she doesn't check certain boxes. Again, you're right, but is it possible that you're missing out?
2: I think for someone who's been out for a long time, I think when someone first comes out, there's a lot of things they're dealing with, which I totally respect and understand. I'm just not the person to handhold during that process when I've literally been out since I was like in my teens, like for 2 decades. I know what I want. I want a woman who's into women exclusively. Like, there's just, and that's just how it is. Like, you'll find that across the board. Occasionally, like, women who want to date women who are into exclusively women and who know what they want and have been wanting that and been out for a long time. Like, it's just two very different types of people.
3: So just because she hasn't been out as long as you, even though you didn't even take the time to get to know her, you're just going to discredit her for that when she could be your person when she sort of, you know, gets it figured out.
2: She couldn't be my person if I worry that she's looking or attracted to men if she's bisexual.
0: Okay.
2: I want a woman who's into women. That's all. I mean, and also, like, you, yeah, that's...
0: All right,
2: that's
0: fair
2: how
0: enough.
2: I feel.
0: Yeah. Hey, look, you don't have to... Again, you don't have to justify. I guess we're just trying to understand or maybe help see that she could be very sincere in this. This could have been her truth for a very long time, and she's been afraid to sort of communicate that or exercise that. But look, it's not going to work out, it doesn't sound like. Carrie, I'm sorry.
1: It's sad.
0: Yeah, well, look, at the end of the day, everybody has the ability to choose who they want for themselves and make their own rules, even if that's limiting potentially. And, she doesn't feel that way. So, Carrie, I'm sorry. Amanda, I appreciate your honesty and transparency. And thank you for your time. And best of luck to both of you.
1: Thank you.
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0: nowadays, everybody wanna talk like they got something to say, but nothing comes out when they move their lips, just a bunch of gibberish. 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
2: All right, so this is really, really cool. Michael Jackson fans with a lot of cash will have a chance to win some, or own, I guess, some pieces of music history. So iconic pieces from his career are hitting the auction block, and these are big things. His rhinestone studded glove from his 1983 performance of Billie Jean for the Motown 25 TV special. The loafers he wore during that same performance where he famously did the moonwalk. I don't know if that was for the first time, but iconic moment. His signature red and black leather jacket from the Thriller music video.
3: Wow.
2: Which is, I think, the biggest thing in here, at least for me. And then the black shoes that he wore in the Thriller music video. The glove alone is expected to get, like, I mean, these things are going to go for millions, don't you think? I mean,
4: yeah,
2: I thought
4: Drake bought one of them before.
2: I do think so. And I know he wore it on the cover to pay homage to him. But I don't know if there was multiple, maybe because they were delicate.
4: Yeah.
3: Who gets the money?
2: That's a good question. I'm assuming his estate. But I actually don't know for sure. So don't quote me on that.
3: That would be dope to have that, like, leather jacket, that very iconic. I don't know. What do you do with it? Like, put it in a frame, hang it on your wall? But yes. Look what I got.
2: Yeah, but I would have a hard time not getting, you know, a little tipsy and wanting to put it on and, like, moonwalk around the house, you know, complete the look.
3: I would get tired of that after two or three times. I'd be like, put my jacket back. why are you always taking it out of the frame and moonwalking, Kayla?
2: How do you not wear that?
3: Stop moonwalking. and the noise. Stop that, too.
2: Yeah, okay. Well, it's coming soon, and you will find out how high the bidding goes when the auction gets underway December 7th, so right before Christmas at Rosewood Abu Dhabi. So, I don't know. I'm too poor to even tell that story.
3: I'm sure I can buy a ticket to even get in.
2: Right.
3: I don't think I have enough money for that.
2: Exactly. So, there you go. If you're a rich MJ fan and you're one of the 13,
3: you know,
2: have at it.
3: The guy who used to own the, he passed away, the guy who owned the Colts named Jim Irsay.
2: Mm-hmm.
3: If he were alive, he'd probably be there because he has an entire, like, warehouse full of stuff like this. Like, Jim Irsay, when he was alive, and I don't know if his estate has kept it or whatever, but that was his thing. Like, he would have, like, Mick Jagger's guitar from this, or like he had like all the main props. And I don't know if he's just rich and eccentric, and he just, like, I don't know if he was a klepto or something. I don't know. He just kept buying. He, like, had to have all this stuff. But he was like, the walls of the Colts facility were just lined with, like, the most absurd stuff. It wouldn't have been like that. It would have been like Michael Jackson's jacket and the jersey Michael Jordan wore when he, you know, won the championship and whatever, and movie props. And just went out and bought all this stuff. Let me see if I can find a list. It was crazy.
2: There's a lot of famous people that have, like, random collections of things. Like, I know Tom Hanks has a bunch of old typewriters. Like, I just feel like when you have that kind of money, you just collect really random things.
5: Yeah.
2: Old radios would be cool.
5: Yeah.
3: It's up for auction at Christie's. So I guess they're selling a lot of this stuff because he passed away. Jerry Garcia's custom Tiger guitar. If you're into Jerry Garcia and Grateful Dead. He was in Grateful Dead.
2: That's really
3: cool. I'm not a Grateful Dead guy.
2: Yes, Jerry Garcia, R.I.P.
3: Ringo Starr's snare drum.
2: Ooh. Very cool.
3: What did he have here? It just keeps going. Like, just insane stuff. The Jim Irsay collection. The Declaration of Independence.
5: What?
4: Oh, are you serious?
2: Now that's pretty legit. Yeah, I need that. Yeah.
3: You can buy the Declaration of Independence.
4: I don't know, but I need it. I need to set some laws in my house.
2: Yeah.
4: Some, like, rules.
3: President Kennedy's rocking chair. Like, this is what I'm talking about. Like, he just bought stuff.
2: He's just buying stuff.
3: Yeah, right. Like. But I mean, just whatever. Like, what is this? Like, someone's, like, Lincoln's pocket knife?
4: Now, and a Lincoln over
5: where
4: here.
5: Where do you get that? Where do you get the Declaration of Independence
4: exactly.
5: from?
4: Exactly.
5: Who buy that
2: there
5: from?
2: Only so many copies? Like,
3: seriously. Christie's continues its celebration of the 250th anniversary of the Declaration of the Independence with a series of letters, documents, and artifacts that highlight the important moments of history from the Jim Irsay collection.
2: That's kind of cool.
3: Pop culture, icons of music, what is online? Let me see what this is. Oh, it's an online auction.
2: It
3: just goes on and on. Like, the most ridiculous stuff. He's got, I mean, looking at hundreds of guitars. Wow. Anyone's guitar, he had it. Literally, I'm scrolling through.
2: Rock on.
3: Yeah, I don't even, you know, who knows? Yo-Yo Ma's violin, someone's snare drum, you know, the first ever Beatles ticket.
2: That's crazy.
3: Anyway, whatever. But yeah, the guy just, like, he must have had a problem. I mean, he had a lot of money. But I mean, at what point do you have enough?
2: Yeah, let's pick a niche maybe and then collect that.
3: That's a declaration of... Oh, that's the Declaration of Independence.
2: Like, that's lit.
3: That's the Declaration of Independence.
4: Wild.
2: I would go back to someone's house just for that, to see that.
3: Well, you can have it for between $2 and $3 million.
2: Okay. Oh, that's kind of low for our Declaration of Independence. This is really awesome, by the way. After becoming a massive breakout hit, climbing to the top spot on Netflix, A Different World, the reboot has been officially renewed for season 2. Creator show runner Felicia Pride thanking fans for making it happen, saying viewers' passion for the stories coming out of Hillman College helped secure another season. The show has connected with audience thanks to, of course, the some of the older cast returning, for lack of a better term, and then the young cast. People love. They're loving Renee Harrison. Kiki, was she here when you interviewed the cast, Renee Harrison?
4: No.
2: She didn't come. She plays a sophomore named Candace, and people love her for her performance on screen, and many are already really excited to see where that character goes. And it's hard to reboot such an iconic show, and that show was so much for so many people. So it's awesome that it's getting rebooted for a season 2. Were they amazing when you guys interviewed them?
4: They were so dope. Like, really Jasmine cool. Guy, a complete icon. It was really, really cool to talk to her. Yeah, and the show is really good. I've watched it.
2: Oh, yeah? Okay, good. Awesome. So look out for that. The first season is on Netflix now. Is it all up there, Kiki, right now?
4: Yeah,
2: and then
4: there.
2: Okay, renewed for season 2 coming. By the way, you can follow us on Instagram, Fred Show Radio, TikTok, The Fred Show TikTok. 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
3: A computer election system's Votomatic 3 voting machine from Marion County, Florida.
5: Oh.
3: Is this one of those? Is this the Bush year?
5: Yeah, the Chad.
3: Bush,
5: the
3: hanging
5: Chad.
3: The hanging Chad.
5: Yeah.
3: I mean, that's just so random. Like when the voting machines were like leaving little bits of the vote on there. So there was like this whole controversy about it. A signed first edition, first printing of Alcoholics Anonymous book from 1939, autographed by the author.
5: Oh, what?
4: Wow.
2: Maybe for my stepdad. For his birthday.
4: I was going to say, I know some people who would want that or use it.
3: Yeah. No, I just
4: Martin,
3: a Ukrainian president, Vladimir Zelensky baseball autographed from a first pitch that he gave. Like, what? How do you find this
4: stuff?
3: How
4: do you find it?
2: Would you have, like, serial killer stuff in your house, or do you think it'd be scary?
3: Would I have serial killer stuff in my house? What are you saying?
2: Aside from your stuff.
3: Like the weapons used?
2: Like Ted Bundy's, like, I don't know, glasses or something. Would you have that?
5: Cleaver.
3: A lot of people already think a serial killer lives in my house because I live there. So
2: it's 50 degrees in there.
3: It is cold and clean inside of there. There's bottles of bleach everywhere. French.

0: It's the French show. Good morning. So I have two football stories to start today because everyone wants to talk about football, but this is actually kind of nuts. In Akron, I read this morning, the Akron Public Schools have announced that its remaining City Series football games will move from Friday night to Saturday morning because people are fighting at the games. The change follows fights involving spectators that caused the October 2nd game between two schools to be stopped at halftime. So the next 3 weeks of games are scheduled for 10 o'clock in the morning. Ooh. We have to, like, we're having to punish adults now. We can't have Friday night football anymore for high school. Now you got to show up Saturday morning
1: because
0: y'all
1: real
0: can't
1: different.
0: Behave. I know. That's what I mean.
1: Bagels and coffee in the stands is crazy.
0: That's what I'm saying. It's a whole different vibe. Like, we're brunching now.
1: The kids aren't going to that, by the way.
0: That's what I. That's another thing. 10 o'clock in the morning on Saturday.
2: No.
0: Saturday morning lights. Like, it doesn't. It doesn't work. But it's all because a bunch of adults can't behave themselves, which I feel like we're talking about that all the time. Yeah. It's the grown-ups that are screwing it up for all the kids. And then my second football story to start the day is that the Super Bowl, which will now be on ESPN, I believe it's the ABC ESPN, it's ESPN's first Super Bowl, will also be on Disney Plus. So now they're going to have to add up all the numbers. Like, I can watch, it's like the VMAs. I can watch the same thing on seven different places.
2: Yeah.
0: Like, they're going to make sure that you don't forget that the Super Bowl is on, because you're going to be able to watch it any place, and they're going to have to add them all up to get the number. However, it's on Valentine's Day.
1: I know. I'm so interested to see, like, the fights and stuff.
0: Yeah, so what do you do? So the Super Bowl is on Valentine's Day, and I know a lot of people think Valentine's Day is a commercial holiday, it's BS or whatever, but so what do you then... Do you watch the Super Bowl and say we're celebrating Valentine's Day the day before, or, you know,
1: Saturday
0: or Friday, and then, hey, sorry, Valentine's Day is Super Bowl day, so we're watching the Super Bowl? Or are there going to be people out there who are like, no, sorry, it's Valentine's Day. You shall honor this love.
1: That's breakup worthy. You got to just pick another day.
0: Yeah?
3: I agree. Watch the Super Bowl. Have a good time together. You can spend it, you can make it, like, you know, romantic. Put on Bruno during commercials or something. Yeah. I don't know. But
1: Seven-layer dip in Bruno.
3: Yeah, like, we're not skipping
0: nothing,
3: the Super Bowl.
0: Nothing gets me more Randy than...
1: Super Bowl food.
0: Right.
1: Wings on your couch.
0: And chicken wings on my white couch.
3: Oh, God.
0: And seven-layer dip and God knows whatever else. The Super Bowl, you want to talk about a day that we should have off the next day simply for the eating. We should have the day off the next day because everybody watches it and because it goes till, you know, whatever, 7, 8 o'clock at night. And that's past our bedtimes. But also because, I mean, if you think about a Super Bowl spread, you get everything from the guy who brought the fruit plate to the person who brought the fondue. And it doesn't go together. You know, but think about the spread, like a little bit of this, a little bit of that. Yeah. And as you get a little older, your stomach is less forgiving about that.
1: Yes.
0: So not a Valentine's Day thing. And we should get, it should be a holiday the next day.
3: I agree.
0: But we all agree that we're gonna honor Valentine's Day another day in favor of the Super Bowl.
4: Always honor.
1: Yes. I can't wait to honor it Saturday night.
0: No. I never honor it, actually.
1: Have you ever done a Valentine's Day? Like a cutesy little...
0: For myself.
1: Oh, yeah.
0: I treat myself right on Valentine's Day.
3: Yeah.
0: I'm sure that I have, but...

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0: that they're just trifling. They really are. They really are. Like, they...
1: Babies and kids are trifling.
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1: Yeah. 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
3: Am I wrong?
1: No, I guess not. No. Thursday, October 8th, the Fred Show's on. I don't hang around a lot of them, not the way that you do, but yeah, I guess so.
3: I do.
1: Hi, Kiki.
3: Good morning.
1: Hi, Kaylin.
0: Good morning.
1: Hi, Jason Brown. 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Hello, Paulina.
0: Hey.
1: 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Fred Show exclusive, waiting by the phone, throwback, throwdown. It's all coming up. Very morbid topic to start the show. However, it's a trend online. Is there something that if you were on your deathbed, it would still make you laugh? I guess that's the trend. It's like, don't show me this on my deathbed because I'll laugh. And for me, every single time.
4: Oh, because some came in the mail today. These nuts. Got it. Got it.
3: Really? He is cracking up. We need to grow up.
1: Got him.
3: We must grow up.
1: I one time, this is a real story. When I worked in Charlotte, North Carolina, I got called into HR because the boss and the woman he was dating, who worked for him, tried to get me fired for that. And I had to explain to a 65-year-old Southern man who ran the thing about these nuts. And, like, I had to play him internet videos. Like, no, look, it's a trend. It's a trend. You're supposed to get him to say D.
0: That's a very serious meeting.
1: Really? No, but, like, I'm, like, fighting for my life in this meeting. He's like, why are you talking about that? And I'm like, because it's a trend.
0: Everyone's talking about
1: it. See, look, in the interwebs. See, like, you, like, I would say to you, what do you play in your car radio? And he would say a CD, and I would go, D's nuts. And I had to explain it to him. There were like 10 people in the room, and finally someone's like, yeah, it's a thing. It's like not, it's not actually about that. It's about, and he was like, so it's just an internet thing? Like, yeah. He's like, get out of here then. And that was the end of that. But like, that was what they tried to get me on. He's constantly talking about
3: it. You almost lost it all.
1: I did. I lost it all over.
0: That would have changed the course of your whole life.
1: Over that video.
3: Your mom would have been so disappointed.
1: Well, but I would have had to explain it to her, too.
3: Right.
0: Mom, it's an internet
1: but like
0: trend.
1: Everybody, I don't know if you remember when that was like big, but everybody was walking around trying to get people to say D in any way.
0: A simpler time.
1: It was a simpler time. Like, that was how we made ourselves laugh. What, Kaylin, comes to mind? Like things are grim, you know, and you're laying there and, like, we're coming to, it's like the end, and everyone's quiet and sad and somber, but then somebody busts out this or says this, and we all start laughing.
0: I feel like, you know how sometimes you get, like, the giggles with one of your best friends? Like, I feel like Jason could just, like, look at me, and I'd be like, you know? And, like, I'd be like, I'm really, like, about to die. And then we would just, like, giggle, you know?
1: Yeah. That's it. It was Jason visiting you at the very end.
0: Yeah.
1: It's time to say goodbye to Kaylin, and Jason walks in, and everyone starts laughing.
0: I feel like it's really happening. Like, we talked about this for so much. But I did, on my grandpa's deathbed, RIP, get to tell him that I had a accident in my pants. And then he, yeah, it's a lot, yeah. And
1: what?
0: Then he told me a story about my uncle who did when he was skiing, and then he had to wipe his butt on the snow, and we had a great laugh, and then he died. So, RIP.
1: How did that guy, do I even want to know how that came up?
0: I was trying to distract him from what he was feeling, and we laughed
1: and
0: about
1: it. And that's where you went with it?
0: I certainly did, yeah. Yeah, and we had a good laugh.
1: Yeah, these things happen. Guys, is there anything, can you think of something that like will make you laugh every time, no matter how bad things are?
5: I feel like I have vocal stims in here all the time that I just, and my current one is Megan Thee Stallion going, Tomelo, period! That makes me laugh.
0: Yeah.
1: Something like, you need to come see Jason, it's time. And I walk in and, Tomelo, period!
0: Just like a TikTok sound, I think, would make him laugh.
5: Yeah, just anything on
0: like
5: repeat.
0: Quiet on the Creek.
5: Quiet on the Creek. Yeah.
1: I mean, you know, it's a nice thing to make someone laugh in their time of need, you know, in their final moments. Kiki, anything come to mind?
3: I'm with Jason on TikTok for sure. Would make me laugh, and it would be the comment section. It's never the video. It's always the comment section. The comments need an Emmy. Like, they're so good all the the time.
1: Oh, yeah.
6: So good.
0: People are so funny in there.
3: They are. And specifically, I love that little guy who goes, you know, my wife make me lunch. Your wife don't make you no lunch.
6: I love him.
3: I would love that, like, on my deathbed. Like, I just want to talk to him. I just want to talk to him.
6: Literally.
1: He's just laying there. It's like, you know what to do.
3: Right.
1: Yeah, I do like that guy.
6: No, he's funny.
1: Yeah. Okay, well.
6: Anything makes me laugh. Like, honestly, at that point, like, everything is so unserious.
0: Jonathan right. would be like,
6: do not let him in the room.
1: You. Oh. Your best friend.
6: Do not let Jonathan in the room. If
1: I might play
6: me.
1: Clips of you. I might play those things we play at the beginning
6: yes,
1: of the hour.
6: Play me for me.
1: Myself and my death. No, for me. Not for you. And that would be something. It's right before you go. You're like, you know, I'd like to hear more of me, actually.
5: funny.
1: Could you play clips of me talking on the radio? That's the last thing I want to hear before I go is my brilliance.
6: That's it.
1: Listen to that. That was funny, wasn't it? Beep. See, I think that would be nice.

0: 101. Fred's biggest stories of the day.
1: Here he is. This is your guy.
2: And acabelares. Stop it. Look, look, look. What's inside?
1: This is your guy.
3: I love him.
1: Yeah. He has a lunch. You don't have a lunch.
2: I think I got a note.
1: He got a note. They featured this guy on the Today Show, by the way.
3: They did? He's made it.
1: Yeah.
3: I love him so much.
1: He's got a brand deal. He's going to be at Coachella next year.
3: It's
1: unbelievable.
3: Him.
1: He's going to present next to Seacrest at the iHeartRadio Music Festival.
3: Ooh,
1: like,
3: yes.
1: It's, yeah, we already booked him. It's wild.
3: Invite him to Jingle Ball.
4: Ooh, yeah. Yeah,
1: anything. Yes, absolutely. The lunch guy's going to be at Jingle Ball. If that's what it takes, fine. Buy your tickets. Wherever you are, buy your tickets.
3: I love it.
1: So I believe it's pronounced Isai Us. This is the hurricane.
3: Mm.
1: We had to make it a little more complicated, though. And I can't wait to hear all the meteorologists pronouncing that.
4: Oh, yeah.
3: Isai Is. Right. I went to high school with her.
1: yeah.
3: Shout
1: well, they
3: Jerry.
1: Named a hurricane after her. There's a hurricane going on. And it's happening during the home stretch of the season. The first Atlantic hurricane this year as it approaches the Gulf Coast. Forecasters expect the storm to continue gaining strength throughout today, possibly packing winds of over 100 miles an hour. Current projections show that this hurricane would become a Category 2 storm, making landfall somewhere between New Orleans and Panama City. Tomorrow night or early Saturday morning, hurricane warnings stretch from Ocean Springs, Mississippi to the Bay Gulf County line in Florida. Storm surge warnings are in place for the mouth of the Mississippi River to different parts of Florida. So be careful if you are in the line there. A new report is raising serious concerns about ChatGPT. Another day and another thing that ChatGPT is ruining for everyone. The safety features for teenagers. The nonprofit Common Sense Media tested thousands of interactions and found that ChatGPT's teen mode failed to deliver on some promised protections. The report found that study mode on this version still allowed teens to get homework answers, while parents didn't get safety alerts for up to an hour if conversations were about suicide, eating disorders, violence, or self-harm. The group called ChatGPT an unacceptable risk for users under 18. The company behind the app, OpenAI, says the testing may not have accurately reflected how its safety features work. So as a teacher then, do you have to, just as it pertains to testing and papers and whatever, like, do you, and I'm actually curious about this, 855-591-1035, if you're a teacher, do you lean into ChatGPT and then, like, teach your students how to use it in a good way? Because you got to assume that there are going to be some kids who are going to take the easy way out and, like, put their homework in ChatGPT and let their, and I know there are ways you can figure out if they did that or write papers or whatever, but is it like the internet? I remember teachers would figure out ways to be like, fine, use the internet, like, to do this, because I understand you're going to anyway, but then they would wrap it around somehow so you had to learn it. Or, you know, when it was like, do you remember, we talk about this all too often, when your teacher would let you bring a note card in with all the answers to the test, and I would spend more time trying to get every possible answer on the note card to the point where then I couldn't read my own handwriting.
3: Yeah.
1: And I think their point was you had to kind of study it to, like, you had to at least read it and write it down again. I guess that was the thought process. But I just spent too much time trying to outsmart the process. Or like calculators. I remember, you know, it was you could use a calculator to do all your math stuff, and they were like trying to teach you the fundamentals of it. But then at some point, they're like, fine, use the calculator.

0: Sure, if you needed to be held back, but
1: she
0: sounds
1: agrees
0: like
1: with
0: you
1: me.
0: Know.
1: Don't worry about it. You don't have to read it.
2: That text, I can get it. Yep.
0: That text is that's every text I send unless the phone corrects it for me.
1: Right. Same.
0: American Airlines had to divert a flight from New York to where were they going? It was from Madrid to Dallas. They had to land in New York when 6 of the 8 toilets on the plane stopped working. Yeah, that's a problem.
1: Yeah.
0: When you've got 200 plus, 300 people on an airplane and the toilet stopped working. The FAA says that this American Airlines flight from Madrid to Dallas was forced to divert to New York after a majority of the plane's toilet stopped working. It happened on Tuesday. 300 people on board, 10-hour flight. The pilot told air traffic control at JFK, "We only have 2 potties operating on board for American 37. The plane normally has 8. It was grounded then, and then they got people to Dallas, but that would be a problem. At least there wasn't, stuff going down the aisle or whatever. That would like a clog situation or a overflow situation. That would be miserable. What are you gonna do? You're sitting there, you're in the plane, you're in the air. ESPN has announced that their broadcast of the latest Super Bowl, don't see, there you go, LXI. Don't make me figure out what that is.
1: Jason,
0: what is that? What is that, Jason?
3: LXI, well, L is 50, right? And then X is
0: 56.
3: So 61.
0: 61?
3: Right, because there's an L 50, X is 10, and then 1.
0: I guess IX is the thing. See, yeah. I'm too dumb to know.
2: Oh. 61.
0: So it's 61.
2: Mm-hmm. See, you would have passed my class, Jason. Brad, you would have been held back.
1: Right.
0: Yeah.
1: Shout out to the Bible.
0: I should be held back.
1: Repeating a whole year.
2: Big man upstairs.
0: I would have Googled it, and then I would have gotten the answer. So I knew where to find the answer. It was guessing that caused the problem. 61. LXI. Yeah, no, it's the I before the I before the V means 4.
3: Yeah.
0: Right? Because you have to subtract in that case. Why are we getting.
3: If the I is before a number, then you take one away from.
0: Right. And so that's confusing. But the I was after, so we're fine. Anyway, it's going to stream in 55 international markets on ESPN, ABC, and Disney Plus, and it's going to be on Valentine's Day, which might be a controversy. Advent calendars have become all the rage. I don't know if you know this, but you can get an advent calendar for basically anything. Now, some of them are really cool, and some of them are really expensive. However, this year, Costco is offering a Red Bull advent calendar for sale. So instead of chocolate behind each door, you get a different Red Bull to crack as you count down to Christmas. 24 cans of Red Bull in a mix of flavors, Arctic Berry and various other ones. Fan favorite apple Red Bull, I haven't tried that one yet. Fun fact, I like the way Red Bull tastes, which a lot of people don't. A lot of people like Red Bull for the effect. I'm a Red Bull fan, and I enjoy the way it tastes. And that's a problem, because you're not supposed to, I don't think you're supposed to drink it
1: to enjoy
0: in the quantity. Right. I can drink it in a quantity because I enjoy consuming it, which means I can drink multiple cans.
1: Yeah.
0: I don't know that you're supposed to do that at one time.
3: No.
0: But I can, and I do. But there are all kinds. You can get, the Sephora advent calendar was huge. People were going crazy for that. There's a chapstick one.
1: Yeah.
0: There's a fancy candle one.
1: Mm.
0: And I should know this, because I believe it's a Catholic thing or a Christian thing, but it's the idea that you're counting down to Christmas, and it's and chocolate is traditionally how my grandma used to buy them for us, but they were these little cardboard containers, and you could just poke out each day and open the little door, and there'd be a chocolate behind it, counting down to December 25th. So now it's become whatever. There's a dog advent calendar.
1: Yes, I saw that.
0: What is this one? High-end paper advent calendar. Of course, there's wine, whiskey. I think there's a THC version advent calendar, which
1: I've gotten the wine one from Costco. It was fun.
0: Yeah, that's a good. People like that. There's a Keurig one, where you different cup for each day. A Snoopy advent calendar. I'll take it. Where is that? Give me that. Gold jewelry advent calendar.
2: Yes, please.
0: What are we doing? Okay, I mean, we can keep going.
2: We need
0: popcorn.
2: A French show one.
0: What would be in that?
2: Well, a little tequila one day. What else we drink around here?
0: Dunkin'. There'd be Dunkin'. There'd be tequila.
1: But my Coke Zero.
0: There would be antidepressants. There would be a GLP-1.
2: Adderall.
0: Of some kind.
2: Yes. Oh, yeah.
0: Adderall, Coke Zero.
1: This is my dream.
0: Some whiskey for Kaylin and then a cigarette for the next day.
1: Yes.
0: Maybe a condom would be nice.
1: Oh, well, I don't need that.
0: Yeah, I don't know.
3: One.
1: I'm married. I haven't seen one in years.
0: Okay.
2: Congrats.
1: Who said that?
0: All right, well.
1: I just wanted to brand.
0: It was going to be for everybody, yeah, not just you.
1: Oh, my bad. I'll take the condom.
0: Then I guess you can skip that day.
1: Right. You needed one before your wedding, girl. I just wanted to brag.
0: Would have been helpful before you got married.
1: Right,
0: but okay.
1: I mean, you know. Yeah. Yeah, could have came in handy then.
0: Exactly. Maybe some tickets from Jason. Yeah. What else would be in the French

0: official Advent calendar. I'll have to think about them. Self-worth, maybe, would be in there somewhere.
1: No dignity.
0: Yeah, right. Mm-hmm. Yeah, some form of
1: tripod.
0: Yeah. Mm-hmm. What's the tripod for?
2: For me.
3: Something Bella baked.
1: To go live.
4: Yes. Bella's baking.
0: Yeah. And this is just a random story that I had to share, but a 23-year-old Wisconsin woman was arrested after she posed as a substitute teacher because she was bored. But wait until you hear what she did. So the woman was a former student at the school. She scouted the area for a week and then managed to blend in with the other students. She then returned on a day when 8 teachers were out, and she got lucky when only 7 substitutes showed up. So they wound up sticking her in the class. Why did she want to do this? To roast them all day. Once she was in the classroom, she insulted the students, called them racial slurs, and divided them by gender. The woman was caught after several students complained to the principal. So all she did was go in there and roast them.
3: Those poor kids.
0: As a substitute teacher, she admitted to pulling the stunt because she was bored, hated kids, and just wanted to F around.
3: What?
0: It's not funny, but like, first of all,
3: girl,
0: I didn't realize there was a substitute teacher lineup. You could just show up and, okay, you, get in here.
3: Right. Let's not make that public.
0: Who knows anything about science? You do. Get in here. And then all she did was just roast them all day. The school said the woman got into a classroom because proper protocols weren't followed. I think so. It's National Pierogi Day. Today
3: is my day.
0: Give me some. National Fluffer Nutter Day.
5: Ooh.
0: Which is a celebration of the classic sandwich made with classic sandwich.
3: Yes.
0: I guess everybody eats these. Peanut butter and marshmallow cream.
1: Mm-hmm. Oh, I know what that is. Yeah.
3: Fluffer Nutter.
0: It's a Fluffer Nutter. That's what
1: I will
0: it is.
1: Have one.
0: It's National Hero Day, a day to recognize everybody, everyday people who go above and beyond to help others and make a difference. Thank you. Thank you for your
3: fluffer
0: nutter. You're a hero for the fluffer nutter sandwiches you brought in today.

0: 104.3, Asheville's number one hit music station. Hold on a second. First of all, I thought ChatGPT was supposed to gas you up. I thought that's all they did. Someone sent us a text and said, put into ChatGPT what would be in a Fred Show advent calendar. And I did. And we get roasted.
1: What?
0: We're getting killed. They must have gone to Reddit and found the threads where people say terrible things about us. Because I will go through this for you.
1: Oh, no.
0: And it did it in 3 seconds. So day one, a tiny bottle of tequila. Because listening to the show sober is a choice. Number two, a miniature red flag for every waiting by the phone date. Oh, I did not prompt. Cute. I didn't prompt this at all.
1: Mm-hmm.
0: Number three, a tiny lie detector for the definitely 100% truthful people who call into the show.
1: Damn.
0: So I guess people lie to us. I don't care if you're entertaining; you can lie. A $5 Starbucks gift card to buy coffee. Mm-hmm. A tiny violin for Fred's latest first world problem.
1: What?
0: A miniature microphone so you too can be like them and interrupt mid-sentence.
1: It
0: gets worse. A fake engagement ring for a relationship that's been going on for 3 weeks, but it is clearly getting serious. Number eight, a packet of emergency glitter because someone on the show is going to be extra. Tiny participation trophy for day number nine for losing Showbiz Showdown to someone who thought Abraham Lincoln was a president in the 1980s. A single AirPod. The other one's missing just like half of the information in our stories.
1: That's for me.
0: Bottle of hot sauce. We do talk about that all the time.
1: Yeah.
0: Let me see here. I'll keep going. A miniature airplane for day 14 because Fred's a pilot and you will be reminded of that.
2: Yeah.
0: Damn.
1: This is so good.
0: Damn. It is good. Yeah. A tiny dumpster for the dating lives of approximately 90% of our callers.
1: Yeah.
0: Let me see here. A scratch-off lottery ticket because your odds of winning are roughly the same as getting a second date on this show. A little bottle of holy water for whatever was said before 7 a.m. A tiny mute button. A miniature therapist couch.
1: Yeah.
0: A tiny bag of popcorn for listening to other people's relationship disasters. Let me see here. Anyway.
1: No condom.
0: Yeah. No, it's not on there.
1: Nope.
0: But yeah, damn. Okay. Must have read Reddit about us.
1: Oh, yeah.
0: In the airplane. You will be reminded. Hey. I don't know if you guys know I'm a pilot.
3: Kaylin's Entertainment Report is on the Fred Show.
1: I do know. Yesterday, it was Rihanna who kind of teased us and told us that she had at least 170 unreleased songs. Today, it's the same story, different people. Lil Wayne says he and Drake are sitting on a massive stash of unreleased music. He says they have a lot of unreleased material, even songs from, like, the day when they recorded in 2014 and 2015, which was, like, when they were magical together. And fans have never heard this music, obviously. He says he still goes through the old files. Sometimes he even edits the songs and sends the new version to Drake. And then Drake responds, when are we dropping this? So, guys, this could heal me. So please drop. I mean, we need to not brag about all the unreleased music and then, you know, not give it to us. Right. So we need it. By the way, Toronto's 2026 municipal election is coming up. And this woman named Olivia Chow is in the lead. And someone on her team needs a raise because in her latest Instagram, she was quoting Drake for her campaign, writing, six upside down, it's a nine now. There are two Chows on the ballot. I'm number nine, which is a play on lyrics from Drake's song Nine from his album Views, which is pretty funny. So there you go. Lainey Wilson is just continuing to be an angel at all times. She takes really good care of the artists opening for her while she's on tour. Caitlin Butt says that she was actually prepared to lose money while touring with Lainey because that's very real. A lot of people have to, you know, invest in themselves, not to sound like the Cutco Knives people, but her band didn't have all the equipment and crew needed to play in large arenas because she's a smaller artist. Instead, Lainey stepped in, paid for what they needed, even let Caitlin use members of her own crew, including her front of house manager, lighting guy, and in-ear monitor person. That is how you support and bring people up with you. And I really love that. I mean, we hear about Lainey doing something amazing every day. So I like to try to include those. Brie Tiesi, you may know her from Selling Sunset. You may know her. I think she's on Special 4. divorces. And she is also dating Nick Cannon. And their relationship is obviously very interesting. And it's one of the biggest topics on Selling Sunset. But she was talking to our friend Angela Yee. And she was basically saying that she sees Nick as a life partner. She wants to be with him forever. They are each other's twin flames. I think he still dates some of the other children's mothers, but she only dates him. But she does have one deal breaker that would get her to leave him. She said if he has another child, she is out.
0: Oh.
1: So she is the mother of one of his children, but she said we're not doing 13. There's only so much time in a day. So she's cool with all the other terms. He can do whatever, you know, whatever they've agreed to. But if he has another kid, she will leave. So there you go. She also said Special Forces, by the way, was harder than giving birth, which is crazy. That's that reality show where they do like military style exercises. But yeah, so that's what would get her to leave him. I know you love her, Jason.
2: I do.
1: You can follow us, you guys, anytime. 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
0: Oh, damn. Another text. What's not in the Fred Show advent calendar? All of your dads.
4: Oh, they ate with that.
0: Damn.
4: There is no light.
0: Too soon. Too soon. 855-591-1035. You can call and text the same number. We only have 13 listeners, despite the fact that we seem to be on in different places all the time. However, you guys are fascinating to me. And my question to you is, what is the strangest job, the most unusual job you've ever had? And here's why I ask. Because the Baltimore Orioles have fired all of their mascots. They fired all of them. The Baltimore Orioles laid off 16 employees in their business operation. The cuts included an employee who performed the Oriole Bird and Mr. Splash, the character famous for spraying fans in the bird bath section. The team says that the Oriole Bird will continue appearing at games and community events. The bird bath is also expected to return. Other affected positions included photography, design, ticket sales, and hospitality. So apparently they fired the people who do that job. And I guess they're going to get other people to do it. Because you got to have Oriole Bird. You got to have Mr. Splash at the games. You know. But, I mean, that was someone's gig, right? They were Mr. Splash. They'd spray people at the game.
1: Didn't you date a mascot?
0: I did. I dated. And I don't want to say which. Well, I'll say which one. She was in the she was the Longhorn. The Texas Longhorn.
1: What?
0: Yeah. And she was hot. And I'm like, why? Like, hot. And I'm like, why are you in there? Like, why don't you have a job? Like, why are you a cheerleader or whatever? And she's like, I want to do this instead. I mean, she had that kind of personality. Because you got to be kind of like goofy. And
1: yeah. Oh, yeah.
0: She was really good at it, too. But yeah. Oh, I'm like, yeah. She's like, I got to go to the, you know, I have to go to all the games or whatever. I work at the games. I'm like, what do you do? She's like, I'm dressed up like the Longhorn, Bevo. Oh. She was like Bevo in the suit. And I'm like, really?
1: Wow. That's
0: with you? I don't know. Do you see the things they do now? A lot of schools, like at graduation, they will reveal the mascot at graduation.
1: Oh, no.
0: Like, I guess a lot of places, it's a mystery who does it. And it's, of course, an honor.
1: Too. Yeah, Michigan State.
0: And so now they're doing like big rollout videos where at the big graduation ceremony, the person will pull the head off and you get
1: that.
0: To see who's inside of it. And a lot of times it's like a very attractive person. Mm-hmm. And I'm like, you're really good looking. You should do something where you're not dressed as a furry. Did any of you guys have really... Like, did you, any of, I mean, I know we had fast food jobs in here.
1: Yeah,
0: I worked at
1: right?
0: a tobacco store. I worked tires. In the back of my dad's factory. You sold tires.
2: I did.
1: That
2: uh-huh.
1: is wild.
0: And
1: yeah.
0: you were the leading salesperson in the Midwest, weren't you?
2: Yes, I was the top Michelin tire specialist in this region.
4: You better go, boy.
2: Yeah.
4: Yes. You own this region.
2: Yeah, would you buy tires for me?
0: Someone had a job picking up dog poop. Okay, that's. I mean, I know there are services that will do that, yeah, so you don't have to.
1: I do it for free. That's our Bella texted us that she was a wine fairy in San Diego. Now, what is a wine fairy?
2: What does that mean?
1: I have no idea, but I want to be a wine fairy.
4: Call me?
0: Yeah, we might need to know a little more about what that means.
4: The mascots make a lot of money, though.
0: Like, yeah, no, it's not an easy job.
4: $100,000 job.
0: Yeah, no, I mean, and a lot of them are like really athletic, and you know, jumping off the trampolines, you know, Benny the Bull or whatever.
1: Yeah,
0: the Phoenix Suns gorilla, famous for jumping off like from way far away off the trampoline doing flips, and she got to be really talented to do it. Yeah, it's a good job.
1: Yeah,
0: but Yeah.
1: I did like commercials, you know, in my thespian days, and I was in a anti-weed PSA.
0: You were?
1: Yeah.
0: What were your lines? Do you remember them?
1: I don't remember my lines, but there's a still screenshot that my cousin sent me and was like, is this you? This girl, my friend, was getting really into weed, and I was like judging her because she was out of control at a party. But yeah.
0: Getting really into weed.
1: Yeah, they were treating it like it was like black tar heroin in the PSA, but my cousin's like, is this you? I'm like, yeah.
0: You know that out of control weed you.
1: Yeah, she was like, I'm like, that's not what it's like when you're high, but okay. I love it.
0: It is funny that like when we were growing up, they treated weed like it was, you know, like a hard drug.
1: Yeah,
0: like you may as well have been on heroin.
2: Yeah,
0: if you smoked like the way it was discussed. And now it's legal a lot of places, and you can buy it like anywhere.
1: Yep.
0: Let me see here. I was the head of security at a dispensary. I gotta think that's a pretty good gig. I mean, despite the fact that you've got very valuable items and a lot of cash.
1: Yeah.
0: I mean, who in line for the dispensary is angry?
1: Well, if they don't have what they need, you know, I don't know.
5: That's a great gig. My father-in-law was also, he was doing that, the security at the dispensary. Oh, I'm like, yeah. I would take your gig in a heartbeat. That's a great gig. You're just chilling.
0: Yeah. I work for a company that sells adult diapers. This is text. This isn't just inner monologue. I work for a company that sells adult diapers to people, old people. Oh. I was a character at Disney, somebody said.
5: That's a dream.
4: Cool. Yeah.
0: Yeah, now that would be weird. Like, you got people walking around with the bodies on, with the bodies of the costume, but not the head.
1: Those
0: I want to hear
1: princesses.
0: More about that. We got to talk to the Disney guy. I think Bella's calling the Disney carrier. If you text up here and we think, you know, it's interesting, then we're going to call you.
1: We definitely
0: and
1: will.
0: You should answer the weird spam call, and you should talk to us. And we will not try and extend your warranty for anything. But we might. I had two weird jobs in high school, someone texted. I sold dog food, and I dumped jars of petroleum in a warehouse. Okay. What is this one? For years, my twin brother and where did it go? It's gone. Worked at a candy convention. Sarah, you sold the diapers.
6: I currently still do.
0: Oh, it's still your job. So how does that work? You like go around to people's houses and knock on the door and say, would you like a diaper?
6: No, I just work for the company. So we really can't get people to call us in. But we do work with the ABDL community, which is adult baby diaper lovers. Kind of like Pampers that have characters on it.
0: Adult baby diaper lovers people? What?
6: Yes.
1: That's like a kink, right?
5: So it's by choice.
6: It is my choice, yep.
0: They're into it.
6: But hey, it's a booming business. I'm not mad at it. I make good money for it.
0: Thank you, Sarah. Sure you have a good day.
5: Business is good.
6: You too. I love you guys. Talked to you guys yesterday, too. But have a great day.
1: Nice to get a new phone.
0: We can pretend like we have more than 13 listeners. But thank you, Sarah. Have a good day. No,
6: yeah,
0: I'm
6: happy
0: sure
6: as one. All right, have a good one. Okay. Bye.
4: Okay. Sure talk to you tomorrow.
0: Sure, it's all right. Yeah, you can call anytime you want. It's fine. Hey, Nikki.
7: Hi, how are you?
0: Nikki, good morning. So you were Pluto.
7: I was Pluto. I was a bunch of other characters too, but he's the most recognizable of the bunch.
0: Okay, now I have so many questions. Now, first of all, I should just say that, of course, Pluto is Pluto, like real, but Pluto can't be, like, say, you know, can't be everywhere. Right. So we have to have someone dress up like Pluto, like in various places, because there's only one Pluto.
4: Yes.
0: And Pluto's
7: exactly.
0: busy a lot
7: I
0: of
7: was
0: times,
7: a close
0: right?
7: Close friend of Pluto.
0: That's what I mean. That's what I mean. So you were just a helper, because Pluto's obviously real, but, okay, so how do they choose who gets to wear which one? Like, and do you all compete to be Mickey?
7: No, it's you audition to be a character, and then it's all by height. So I'm 5'6", and so I can only be 5'6" characters. I was Pluto, I was Rafiki, I was Mr. Smee, I was Laguna Gator at the water park, I was Ice Skater at Blizzard Beach, but I could only be 5'6" characters.
0: Interesting.
7: Mickey is short. Goofy is tall.
1: They have a height? Okay.
0: Okay, now do they teach you, like, do you have to take like, a Pluto class then to, like, study the man? Oh, you do?
7: You go to Pluto class. You learn all of Pluto's, like, gestures that he does.
0: Right.
7: You learn his signature. And, like, when he signs autographs, he often puts it on his nose, his signature. So if I autographed your autograph book, it will look the same as if I did Shelley's or anyone else. And
0: oh, because it has to be consistent. No matter who Pluto is, everyone, every kid gets the same autograph.
7: Aww. Absolutely. You don't want the kids going home and comparing autographs and realizing theirs was a fraud.
0: Of course. Now, let me ask you this, Nikki. If you were asked to dress up in the furry version, as opposed to being like a prince, like Tinkerbell, where we got to see you, like, were we offended? Is it like, no, you get to be one where it's really you, but you put that furry helmet on?
7: Those were called face characters, and they were like elite.
1: Oh, face card.
7: I was an intern. I wasn't full time, so I wasn't the elite tier of characters. Okay.
0: This is fascinating. Honestly, this is interesting. Okay. Well,
7: the coolest thing I've ever done.
0: Well, thank you. No, it sounds cool. Thank you. Have a good day.
7: Absolutely.
0: I could ask questions all day to the person.
1: I want
0: to
1: talk to Paulina's Facebook Marketplace dude that she hired. Or was it a girl or a guy? It was a guy, right?
5: Oh, the guy who was Minnie Mouse at my daughter's birthday party.
1: The cigarettes.
5: Yeah.
0: And you got him on Facebook Marketplace.
5: I certainly did. One thing about me, I'm resourceful. And I went there.
0: And he smelled like cigarettes?
5: Yeah, he was smoking a cigarette. But yeah.
0: Did he at least take the head off to smoke the cigarette?
5: Yes, he did.
0: He did do that.
5: So okay. I know exactly who he is. Face card revealed.
0: Oh, wow. Hey, Gabriella.
8: Hello.
0: Okay, good morning. I'm talking about sort of strange, unusual jobs that people have had. What was yours?
8: I'm a fake patient for medical students right now.
0: Okay, so I've seen this. So, like, they get to a certain phase of medical school where, like, you sit in a medical setting, right? And they knock on the door and they do the whole thing. They pretend like the whole thing is real, and then you give them symptoms, right? And then they have to tell you what's wrong with you?
8: Yeah, so I get a debrief of basically what's wrong with me, and then I'll go into it, and they'll try to diagnose me as best as they can, and then I give them feedback afterwards, yeah.
1: How'd you get into that?
0: Yeah.
8: Well, I have a medical school near me, and I was just looking for, like, different jobs, because I was looking for a job everywhere. And it popped up on Indeed, and I was like, is this real? Is this a thing?
0: Interesting.
8: So I called up and, like, tried to figure it out, because it's called a standardized patient. And I was like, well, what does that really mean? And I called, and they were like, yeah, you basically just pretend to be a patient. So last week, I had a really bad, like, crick in my neck, and then I had the flu. So
0: you had the flu. What's the most serious condition that you've had to act out?
8: Well, the most serious one was broken, like, bones that I didn't know I had broken. Oh. So I went in and I was like, I don't know, I've had pain in my right hand for a long time. And they're like, yeah, it's broken, babe. Like, yeah, and I was okay.
0: I would like to believe that I could diagnose a broken bone, but maybe not. I'm not sure. Gabriella, thank you.
8: Thank you.
0: Have a good day. Yeah, no, I saw this. I don't know why I saw this on TV, but it's a thing. And they'll line them up, all the students in like a real medical environment, and they'll have to do the entire thing, the tap on the door, you know, because they're teaching them like the mannerisms and the, you know, procedure. And then they'll go in there and then they'll introduce themselves and do the whole spiel like it's real. You know, hi, I'm Dr. So-and-so. And and then someone has to pretend like they have an ailment. And then I guess they'll be evaluated on the leading, like, did you ask the right leading questions? Did you order the right tests? Did you do the whole thing? Yeah.
1: That's really cool. I did not know that was a job.
0: But my problem is I would be embarrassed about the fake ailment they asked me to do. Yeah. You know, they'd be like, dude, you got something coming out of where I'm like,
1: no, I don't.
0: I would get all there. No, but I don't. But you're an actor.
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1: Oh my goodness. My name is Joanne. I don't know what. Shelly beat me. Gorilla something.
2: Okay, so
1: I'm
2: it
1: so
2: doesn't
1: sorry.
2: Matter.
1: I don't have that.
2: It doesn't. Gorilla something? It doesn't even matter if I say it because people aren't
3: going to. She said what she said.
0: You are in the Fred Show universe.
2: Gorilla? Gorilla something? Thursday, October 8th is the Fred Show. Hi, Kiki.
3: Good morning.
2: Hello, Kaylin.
3: Hello.
2: She was fun. Hi, Jason Brown.
4: Hi.
2: Hello, Paulina.
3: Hey.
2: Showbiz Shelly, $850 in the showdown. 11 straight wins. Snap that. You get paid to start your Thursday. We got a trip to Mexico, Riviera Maya. Dream Sapphire, Jason.
4: Ooh, yes.
2: 15 minutes away, you win that. Let's do blogs right now. Oh, waiting by the phone's coming up, too. From the Hall of Fame, why did somebody get ghosted? And we're commercial-free for the next hour or so.
5: Yeah, they talk about it.
0: Yeah, they talk better than they type.
5: They talk about it, talk about it.
0: These are the radio blogs on the Fred Show.
2: So it's like we're writing in our diaries, except we say them aloud. We call them blogs. Kiki, go.
3: Yes, dear blog. So this week has been kind of wild for me. I'm on the next step in my wedding planning journey. And that is...
2: To elope.
3: Oh, no, for real, bro. At this point, like, I'm there. I'm almost there. Because I tried to put together a guest list for my wedding. And I don't know what I've been thinking this whole time. Like, every time the vendors or the what am I talking about? The location would ask me, you know, how many
2: people...
3: The venue, yeah. Thank you. Would ask me how many people. And I just throw out numbers. I'm like, 200. 150, you know, and like, what? You actually have
2: that's
3: to have
2: a big
3: a
2: difference. That's right? 50. That's 50 human beings.
3: Right. Like, you have to actually have a number. So it's now time to send out my save the dates. And I was about to just start texting people in my phone. And my sister's like, no, you actually need a list. We start compiling this list. There's 300 or more people on this list. Okay.
6: Wow.
3: Yeah. So that has been mind blowing in itself, because in my world, I don't even know 300 people for real. Like, I don't even know 300 people. I don't get 300 likes on a post. So I don't know who could be coming to my wedding. But anywho, as I was trying to compile the list, though, I realized there are people in my family who I don't even know their real name. So, like, you know, you have, like, I have an uncle named Tiger. We've always called him Tiger his entire life. Now, I happen to know his name, but there are other cousins and stuff. I'm like, what is Cousin Joe's name? Like, what is his real?
6: Yeah. I got an Uncle Belly. I'm like, what's your name?
3: Right.
2: That might be a good sign they don't need to come to the wedding.
3: Exactly. Exactly.
2: If you don't know their full name and have a hard time finding their address, then that might be a good indication that that's not a plate.
6: Yeah. Sorry, Tiger.
3: You can trim
6: your name
3: the
6: is.
3: List down starting there. Okay. But then I was trying to find, like, some friends who from high school or, like, that I love, or, you know, people on Facebook need to get back to just putting their name as their handle. Because what is No Drama 01 Queen? Like, I can't find. I'm looking for my
2: So class. She's not coming to the wedding then?
3: Right. Like, I can't, it's people that I want to invite that I can't find their legal name. I only have, like, their, and I'm starting to forget classmates' real name. Like, if I run into you in the local grocery store, I'm like, what is your real name?
2: Hey, Pookie.
3: Right. Because
2: but if you just put Pookie on the envelope, it won't get there.
6: Pookie, if they're not in your phone, they don't need to come to your wedding. I love
3: hear
6: you.
3: And I'm there. I'm with you, right? But my real point is, can we please clean up our social media names? Like, I looked this specifically around this room. Kaylin is K-Bay-Bay on Facebook. You too old for that. It's time to get back to, like, I need you to get a legal name up there, Kaylin. If your husband might be looking for you on Facebook, but he can't find you because he don't know if you put two Y's after Bay Bay or
2: is it K-A-E? Is it Bay?
6: It's by design. I don't want to be found.
2: B-A-Y.
6: Thank you for saying that. Now everyone's going to add my private Facebook.
2: Are we 69 or 01? Which one is it, man?
6: You have my number. Nobody else is named Kaylin spelled this way, and I will be there no matter the date. So
3: we have to.
6: Thank you for calling me old.
3: I'm sorry. We all need to clean it up, though. You know, like, I used to be Ms. Lady B2K. Like, okay. It's time to retire that. You know, like, keep say your name. It's just a lot.
2: You still make me call you that when I can't look you in the eye each morning, Ms. Lady B2K.
3: I mean, you got some pages out there too, Brother Fred.
6: Right.
3: You know, like, get that together.
2: Apparently my name is Christopher Fred too, because did a major event last night and all over the branding for it was, I don't know who that is. Christopher Fred. Right. I know that it's not, no.
3: They probably got confused.
2: That's not right. Like, right. It's, anyway.
6: Guaranteed
2: but
6: humor.
2: This is why I've been saying this for years since my sister got married and now you, and I said it when Paulina. This is why I cannot have a real wedding if I'm ever to get married, because.
6: No, you couldn't.
2: At this big age, if I were to sit down and write down everybody who I think should be at my wedding,
3: mm-hmm.
2: and then everybody who thinks they should be at my wedding.
6: 2,000 people right there.
2: It would be a lot of people. And it's not, I'm not trying to say I'm like Captain Popular or like I don't have, I actually heard. Don't have a lot of friends. Well, that's actually my name on social media, Captain Popular 69. CPT though, CPT. Because I'm a pilot. I don't know if you knew that, I'm a pilot.
6: I heard about this today.
2: Captain like navigating a plane, you know, yeah. like. In the air, I do 55. That.
6: No, but you've like moved around. You know a lot
2: That's
6: of people.
2: What I mean.
6: Like,
2: yep.
6: And then everyone will get offended. That's the
2: That's
6: problem.
2: That's what I mean.
6: They're gonna
2: exactly.
6: get mad.
3: Yes,
2: because
3: you're
2: gonna it will be
3: mad.
2: Like, you know, that person who was kind to me and I do like, but like we had to cut it off somewhere. They're gonna be like, "What do you mean? Why wasn't I there? I'm offended. I'm hurt." And it's like, well, I mean, there came a point where we had to stop somewhere.
3: Mm-hmm. I agree.
2: And so. That's why I think I would probably just have to elope because I don't want to hurt people and then have a big party and like a big party and you know, with, I don't know, bar and music and stuff and like a huge venue and just say everyone come very laid back. And because that way you can invite 500 people if you want. I mean, I'm making that up, but that way yeah. everybody gets to go. But when we're talking hundreds of dollars per person mm-hmm. to attend a wedding, most of us don't have the money to invite everybody who probably deserves to be there.
6: There needs to be some sort of like a rule. Like if I haven't messaged you in the last year or talked to you, like you need some sort of cutoff. And it's the one day to be selfish. You can't think about what people are going
3: to
6: feel.
3: And I really hope that people don't charge it to my like heart. You know what I'm saying? Or me at all. Like it's not
6: they
3: a
6: won't.
3: Personal thing, bro. Like if it was up to me, we would be at the United Center.
6: Selling tickets.
3: Literally. Yeah. You know what I'm saying? Yeah, like yeah. I was thinking about maybe yeah. we just yeah. take it to Jingle Ball. You know, Jason, we can get a cake. You a pastor. So,
2: yeah,
3: you know,
2: I am.
3: We can
2: yeah.
3: use
2: yeah.
3: you.
2: That's
3: and, really you know.
2: I am ordained, yeah.
3: Because it's getting
2: and
3: crazy.
2: And we have some room currently in Jingle Ball. We could do that.
4: Yeah,
2: so
4: get your tickets now to Kiki's wedding.
2: Yeah. yeah.
6: Just a few left.
2: Yeah, okay. This is just a few. Well, it depends where you're listening. Yeah. But yeah, there, yeah, some more than others. But, you know, it's fine.
3: Clean up y'all Facebook names, by the way. Thank you.
2: Yeah. All right, KBB 6969.
3: Right.
2: What is, why the 69, by the way? What does that mean? Is that your favorite number?
6: Bro.
3: I love you. I'm sorry.
6: Brother Fred.
2: It's not the year you were born, but...
6: I think
2: 69.
6: So, by the way,
2: Waiting by the Phone from the Hall of Fame is next.

0: left waiting by the phone? It's the Fred Show.
1: Hey, Charlie, good morning. Welcome to the program. How are you?
2: I'm doing okay. How about you?
1: Doing all right, man. What's going on with this this woman, Megan? We got to know how you met, about any dates you've been on, and then, you know, why you think you're being ghosted?
2: Honestly, I really don't know, man. You know, I've been listening for a long time, and I never thought I'd be waiting on the phone until now.
1: Right. Well, they never do they? I mean, you never think it's going to happen to you until it does. But you go on this date with this woman who, I mean, how did you meet? Give me all the background. How you met, about any dates you've been on. Like, I gotta know everything.
2: Well, you know, we met on Raya. I went out. I took her to a Michelin restaurant. We had a really nice dinner. We also had some very nice, you know, cocktails. I mean, she seemed like she was enjoying everything. She was enjoying herself. I thought she was very impressed. And honestly, I have no idea why she's ghosting me now.
1: You're fancy. Look at you, Raya. I can't even get on Raya.
3: Michelin star.
1: And then I can't get into a Michelin star restaurant either. Like, no part of this date could I pull off. But you, Charlie, you did. You did all of this, and yet the date happened, and you've reached out since the date, I assume, and she hasn't responded to you in any way.
2: Hasn't responded. Just

0: 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Click on the red talkback mic once you're in and leave us a talkback message like a voice note. Your name, where you're listening, and the keyword today to get you to Riviera Maya, Mexico. Dream Sapphire Resort and Spa for a week. Tequila. Tequila is the keyword. Your name, where you're listening, and tequila. You can enter as many times as you want each day with a new keyword. The more times you enter, the better chance you have to win the trip to Riviera Maya, Mexico for a week. Tequila is the keyword. Leave us that talk back now. Hey, Charlie.
1: Yes, sir.
0: All right, let's call Megan. You guys met on Raya, which is a very fancy, very exclusive dating app. And you went out, you took her to a fancy restaurant, a Michelin-starred restaurant, which is a big deal. And you felt like the date was very successful and you put your best foot forward, but you have not heard from her since the date and you want to know why.
1: Correct.
0: All right, let's call her now. Good luck.
2: Hello?
0: Hi, is this Megan?
2: Hi, yes it is. Who's this?
0: Hi, Megan. Good morning. My name is Fred. I'm calling from the Fred Show, the morning radio show, and I have to tell you that we are on the radio right now, and I would need your permission to continue with the call. Can we chat for a little bit on the show? You can hang up anytime.
2: Oh, okay. Yeah, sure.
0: Well, thank you very much. We're calling on behalf of a guy named Charlie who reached out to us. Says that he met you on Raya, and you guys went on a date recently. Do you remember him?
2: Yeah, we did meet on Raya, and he took me out on a nice, fancy date. It was like two very expensive places that we went to, one for cocktails and one for dinner. And I wasn't expecting that, for him to take me to these very expensive places on the first

0: great, but I did appreciate it. And I was also surprised how he seemed to be pretty down to earth for someone who clearly has money. But then when we finished dinner, everything changed and took a very negative turn.
1: Wow. By the way, thanks for doing my job for me there. Right. Like, I didn't have to ask any questions. Like, it's okay.
2: She's like me. She's just an overshare.
1: Yeah,
2: she's
1: no, I like it. Like, thanks for sharing. So, but what, of course, I have to ask, like, what was the negative turn? Like, what happened?
3: Okay, so after he paid the bill, which, you know, I appreciated him paying for us, but when we were getting ready to leave and to end the date, he offered to pay me to go home with him.
1: Wait. Okay. But this wasn't that kind of arrangement. Like this was a romantic date, right? Like where everyone was going on their own will. Like nobody was being compensated.
3: Right. Yeah. It was supposed to be just, you know, a normal romantic date where we would see if we were interested in seeing each other more in the future. But yeah, at the end, it just got so weird when he literally offered to pay me $1,000 to have sex with him.
1: Oh, girl. Oh, that's a whole different kind of arrangement. Different website, bro. Let me bring Charlie in. I'm very confused. I forgot to mention that Charlie is here. I'm very forgetful. I'm sorry about that. Charlie, you left out the part where you tried to exchange money for adult interaction when this was a platonic, well, not platonic, but this was a willing romantic date. This wasn't that kind of thing.
4: Well, I mean, I really didn't see anything wrong. I thought she would have taken it as a compliment. Obviously, I'm very interested.
1: But can't you be interested without paying her? Like, can't you, like, don't you want to be interested without paying her? Like, wouldn't you rather that she, I don't know, willingly agree to something like that? Or maybe you just go on another date or another date and see what happens organically? Like, I don't think you can't buy everything and everybody.
4: Well, you know, I wanted to secure the deal. This isn't
1: a real estate transaction. Like, what is this?
5: Do you back cat all the time?
1: Yeah, like...
2: It's clearly worked before.
5: I mean, right. It sounds like this is his MO. Like, this is what he does.
1: But there's a time and a place for that. Like, there's an actual venue.
2: To my cat?
5: Right, what is the time
1: and place? Well, I mean, like, you could, there are places where you can, from what I understand, there are places you can go and you just do that kind of exchange. Mm-hmm. Oh. That's not the average person.
2: Right. What you understand.
4: I know what I want.
1: Yeah, but don't you want her to want you too for something other than money? Like, that would be my problem with this. I don't care. You do whatever you want. Like, if you want to go pay people for whatever, that's fine. Me, like, I wouldn't like that kind of exchange. Like, I want people to, believe it or not, I want people to actually be there because they like me. Not because I can buy them something or give them money. But it's kind of offensive, dude. Like, it's not a compliment. It's like she's for sale.
5: Right.
1: And she's not. And most people aren't.
4: Well, I thought...
3: I was extremely insulted, Charlie. I was really insulted because I am not a being treated like one.
4: Well, I apologize for that. I mean, there in no shape, way, or form was I trying to do that. I was just simply trying to express how interested I was in you.
1: But can you not express your interest without money? Like, can't you say, I like you, I'd like to see you again and see what happens? I mean, this is crazy. You could have maybe gotten there for free.
5: Right.
4: I mean, I guess. But in my mind, it was an incentive to secure the deal, like I said earlier, and show her that I was serious and really interested about her. If I was willing to do that. I mean, I don't see anything wrong with it.
1: You were willing to pay her for adult intimate interaction. No, I really feel like that's not... This sounds like you're trying to secure a property or a contract or a business deal or something. Like, and this is a human being, and this is like... Most people don't respond to that.
4: That's not what I'm used to. So, I mean, I thought that we were getting along, and I thought for her it would have been a compliment. Like, oh, really? Like, this guy's that interested in me? I didn't think it was going to be offensive or that she would take it as a... It was just kind of my way of showing my appreciation and how interested I was in her.
1: But, Charlie, what you're saying to Megan is, here's money... obviously you'll do what I want if I give you money. And I don't think that's a compliment. I see. I mean, you're trying to say because you would spend money that she should somehow be complimented. But what you're saying is that she can be bought. And most people don't want to feel that way.
4: I think most people say that, but they feel differently.
1: Well, it sounds like in your experience, they do. Maybe you should have taken the money, Megan, and just been like, thanks, and left.
6: Right.
1: I mean, you know, I'll think about it.
3: I mean, I did not want his money with that kind of intention and energy coming from him.
1: Yeah, I don't blame you.
3: Like, I'm not looking for a sugar daddy. So obviously, like I said, I'm not a and I'm also not looking for a sugar daddy. If you thought that this is what this was, because, you know, it's really not. That's not why I was on the Raya app. I'm actually looking for a real serious relationship.
1: Well, that's what
3: I
1: meant.
3: And not this kind of nonsense.
1: You've got those sugar daddy websites. You've got seeking arrangement. I mean, there are places you can go for this, dude. Like, if you just want an exchange of things. But it sounds like this works for you. How many times have you done this?
4: A lot.
2: Does the price change per woman? Or is it, you know, always a G?
4: Well, no, I guess it depends on how interested I am in them.
1: Oh, boy.
6: Oh, this is icky.
1: Wow. Yeah, I don't know. Megan, I don't blame you. This is not, I don't think most people, you know, again, there are people who are down for this and they're advertising their services places.
5: Maybe they're out there right now.
1: Yeah, right, exactly. All right, look, I'll ask the question because I have to. I know the answer, but Megan, would you like to go out with Charlie again? He'll pay you $1,000.
3: No, I am definitely not going to go out with him again after he treated me like this and is just acting like nothing happened, like it's not a big deal that he offered to pay me for sex. It's super disrespectful, so no.
4: I'll go to $5,000 if you want.
1: $5,000? You'll go to $5,000.
2: Oh, Charlie.
4: Well, 5,000
2: in this economy,
6: right? So we're not learning anything.
3: Oh my
6: right.
3: God!
1: Do you like guys? I'm listening. Like I'm listening.
6: I've done a lot worse for less.
1: That's what I mean. Yeah. That's what I mean. Oh wow! All right, yeah, not yeah. We
5: have what y'all? That's nasty.
2: Okay.
5: Have some dignity in this room, okay?
1: Oh, okay.
5: I did not raise y'all like this.
1: Yeah. But for 10,
5: Charlie, call me.
1: Yeah. 10. We got a wedding coming up, so you know if the price goes up a little bit, yeah. You want Ja Rule?
5: Yes.
1: All right, look, it's not going to work out, Charlie. Megan, thank you for your time. Good luck to you, Charlie. Best of luck out there, man.
4: All right, thank you.
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2: Fred, you were talking about singer Ray earlier, how she's on some of our iHeartRadio Jingle Ball stops. And there's two stories that I absolutely love about her that some of the 13 may not know. Jason and I actually talking about one of them yesterday. So first of all, she was on a label back in the day that she felt like they weren't, you know, serving her properly. She felt like they were blocking her from releasing her full-length debut album for a really long time, forced her to hand over songs, yada, yada, yada. She was not happy. So she decided to go independent. And when she did do that, she actually set up an art installation outside of her former record label to celebrate the launch of the album, My 21st Century Blues. So she just reminded them, I went independent and this album is out. It's going to be amazing. It was this like symbolic life-size statue display outside the offices with white painted instruments, speakers, stereo systems, and art representing the creative work that had been locked away for years. So she's petty and pretty, and I love her for that. Speaking of petty, she also set up a plaque, she has a plaque inside of her ex's favorite pub in London. And the plaque looks like a traditional UK Blue Heritage plaque. And it reads, Ray experienced the greatest heartbreak she has ever known here, 27 February 2019. And that was her ex's favorite spot. And she wanted to have him, like, be reminded every time he went into the
0: That's like my picture
2: pub.
0: At Portillo's, the restaurant Portillo's.
2: All your exes see it and they cry.
0: Every time they go in there with their new boyfriends, who that's the only place they can take them is Portillo's, which is, you know, a good choice, I'll be honest.
3: Yeah,
2: I mean,
0: Then they see my picture and they have to be reminded of that.
2: Yeah, that's gotta be hard.
0: Yeah, if your jingle, but the jingle ball near you has Ray, I would pay for that. If the jingle ball near you has Nickelback, I would pay for that. And then the rest are bonus. So go buy your jingle ball tickets. Thank you. Yes. Plus the suits are in town. So if you're thinking about it, today'd be a great day.
2: It might be
0: the best day, actually.
4: Yes.
0: Today'd be a great day to sell a couple of them out and get real close to selling the rest of them out. Because as you know, we love talking about Jingle Ball until they sell out.
2: There you go.
0: Buy your Jingle Ball tickets. Thank you.
2: Please make us look good today. By the way, I don't know how we did not learn anything from the Coldplay scandal, but a female football fan was seen immediately separating herself from her boyfriend after they were caught on camera during Lionel Messi's Argentina farewell. They were among over 80,000 people that were present. We've talked about this during this tribute night to the legendary soccer or football star, and cameras picked out this couple out of all those people, and the footage is now going viral on social because when the woman realizes that they're being shown on the big screen, she awkwardly removes her boyfriend's hand from her shoulder, or whoever that dude is, and then began adjusting her hair while glancing in a different direction, and then they were talking, and so now that's going viral. A lot of people feel like they got caught up. So, I mean, there's always a chance that you're going to be put on the Jumbotron. So, please, you know, cheat responsibly, as we say.
0: I would like to think I could cheat in a crowd of 80,000 people, but I guess not.
2: Wouldn't you think?
3: No.
0: I would think that would be a safe place to cheat, but no.
2: Wouldn't you think? And there's a scientist, by the way, named Avi Loeb, and he thinks aliens could come to Earth in 16 days. He went to Harvard, so he's really smart. But I honestly think the way things are going, we would just see them and be like, all right, and move on with our day. Yeah, like, what up, dude? Welcome. You know, you
0: nothing,
2: don't be
0: yeah, nothing would surprise me
2: yeah,
0: anymore.
2: Yeah, so 16 days, maybe we will have aliens, you know, talking to us.
3: Cool.
2: Yeah, awesome. Moving right on. Find us everywhere on social, Fred Show Radio. 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
0: I would enjoy $850 to start my day. To buy some Jingle Ball tickets is what I would do with it. 855-591-1035. 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If you can beat Showbiz Shelley, our pop culture expert, in five questions in the showdown, which is next. 850 is yours, and we'll play after Olivia Rodrigo.

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2: Hello! Good morning.
1: Good morning, Showbiz Shelly. Angie is here to take you on. Hi, Angie. Welcome.
3: Hey, how are you guys?
1: Angie, hi. Fun fact about Angie is...
3: A fun fact about me is my daughter is coming home from college tomorrow night, so I'm super excited to tell her that I was on your show today.
1: Well, I'm excited for you to tell her that, too. What's her name?
3: Maddie.
1: Well, hi, Maddie, and welcome back. Let's see. Maybe you'll have some money, big stack of cash to give her, too, to pay for that college. $850 bucks is the price. Shelly has won this game 1,226 times, has only lost 83 times, and has won 11 straight. Let's go. Good luck.
2: All right. Good luck.
1: Adios. Off Shelly goes to the sound booth poof. Angie, she can now hear the questions. Number one for you. Britney Spears posted a video of she and her kids at Dollywood this week. How many kids does she have?
3: Two.
1: Noah Schnapp is going viral for eating an entire unwashed strawberry, stem included, while leaving the grocery store. On which popular Netflix show did Noah play Will Byers?
2: Three.
3: Can I pass or come back?
1: You can not come back. But Drake and former 106 in Park host Keisha, is it Shantae? Denied that he's the father of her baby. What is Drake's son's name?
3: My bad.
1: I think my days of 106 in Park were...
4: AJ and Free.
1: Exactly.
4: They were the first original hosts.
1: I'm an OG 106 in Park guy, because you would go TRL 106 in Park. That's right. During a TikTok live stream, Rihanna insinuated that she has at least 170 songs in the vault. What does she call her fans?
2: Three. Two.
3: Oh,
1: and which
3: I have no idea.
1: Which folded singer revealed that she turned down songs like The Middle and Booed Up during a recent interview?
2: Three, two, one.
3: I don't know.
1: She got one and three, right? Did she get three or did she not get three? Just one?
2: Yeah.
1: Okay, well, so one. It's,
2: she got
1: a five minus four. But that's okay.
2: That's okay.
1: These things happen. Maybe Shelly will, I don't know, maybe she'll like short out right now and then, you know, get
2: Could
1: a zero.
2: Happen.
1: It very well,
2: yes.
1: it will never happen. Britney Spears posted a video of she and her kids at Dollywood this week. How many kids does she have?
2: She has two.
1: She does. Noah Schnapp is going viral for eating an entire unwashed strawberry, stem included, while leaving the grocery store. On which popular Netflix show did Noah play Will Byers?
2: Three. Stranger Things?
1: Yeah. Drake and former 106 in Park host Keisha Shantae denied that he's the father of her baby. What is Drake's son's name?
2: Three. Two. Adonis
1: is right. During a TikTok live stream, Rihanna insinuated she has at least 170 songs in the vault. What does she call her fans?
2: Wait, sorry.
1: Rihanna insinuated she has at least 170 songs in the vault. What does she call her fans?
2: Three.
4: Rihanna
1: called
4: two
2: her fans.
4: A one.
1: Really? The Navy.
4: Oh, that's right.
1: Which folded singer revealed she turned down songs like The Middle and Booed Up during a recent interview?
2: Kalani.
1: Yeah, that's right. That is a four and that is a win. Angie, my friend, you're going to have to say it. I'm sorry. My name is Angie. I got showed up on the showdown and I can't hang with the gorilla. Go.
3: My name is Angie. I got showed up on the showdown, and I definitely could not hang today with the gorilla.
1: All right. Well, you, Angie, can't hang with the gorilla.
2: Boots, cat, boo, boo, boo, cat, cat, boo, cat, boo, boo, boo, cat, cat, boo, cat, boo, boo, boo, cat, cat. Maddie is going to be mad at you, girl. Boo, cat, boo, boo, boo, cat.
1: You made me laugh. You made me laugh. I had to stop doing
4: it. My bad.
1: Angie, hang on a second. Thank you so much for listening and for playing. And say hi to Maddie, okay?
3: Thanks, guys.
1: All right, good. Stay right there. Shelly, we'll do it again tomorrow. $900 bucks, win number 1,227 and 12 straight.
2: All right, sounds good. Thank you.
1: Have a good day.
2: Okay, you too. Bye.
1: The Throwback Throwdown Name That Tune Battle and the Throwback Dance Party, both next.
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10: Kiki, yes, I do. 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
10: 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Yeah. Nice to be a grown up in the room. 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It is Thursday, October 8th. The Fred Show is on. Hi, Kaylin.
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10: Showbiz Shelley and Bella are here. Throwback, throwdown, name that tune, battle time. Kaylin has run away with it again. Is this the third year in a row?
34: I don't know.
10: Or second year in a row? It's a lot of years
34: Who's
10: in a row.
34: So many years.
10: Well, we are. 18 wins for Kaylin, 9 for Jason. 3 for Paulina, 2 for Kiki. Jason, you did win last week, though, however.
33: Uh-huh. As a buzzer beater, as they say in sports, right?
10: That's what they say in sports, yeah. But when you're locked in, I mean, you're a formidable competitor.
33: Yeah, I'll try to.
10: Let's play. 855-591-1035 is our throwback Name That Tune battle, the throwback dance party. After that, we'll get to headlines and fun fact to this hour. It's the Fred Show.

0: 104.3 Asheville's number one hit music station. Ladies and gentlemen, it's time to play the Throwback Throwdown. And we have high-level executive Peter Trippi in the room. Peter's a big-time suit in the company, and he's here to watch all of you because I brought him in here specifically for this because you guys get unruly, and you get moody and temperamental with this game. And so he's here to handle any of you in case it's necessary, you understand?
1: And our bonus phone-a-friend, right? Like, we can call on him.
0: Yes,
1: because I know Peter knows his music.
0: Well, we're going to find out. Yes, you can. You know what? Each of you have one bonus, and it is this executive over here in the blazer.
2: Yes.
0: And you can call upon him if you want to.
3: Not my blazer. Don't look at me. Right?
0: Yes. No, so Paulina's wearing a blazer today. But the only reason, and so she's, it looks all formal because all these suits are around, all these executives are in town for the Radio Hall of Fame.
4: That's right.
0: Something we'll never be invited to. But you took your blazer off to show that you're essentially wearing a shirt that you would wear to a nightclub.
3: Yeah. It's a halter, yeah.
0: Yeah. Oh, well, now okay. Peter Trippi yeah. now can see it.
1: Sorry, I'm putting it right to
0: Peter. Just,
3: Peter, do you want to see my back?
0: Peter was just flashed by Paulina. High-level executive Peter, do you have to take the same sexual harassment training that we do?
5: Yes, I do, and I have to take it this week.
0: Yes.
3: Oh. It's about 5 hours.
5: I'm too late.
0: What did Paulina do wrong in this situation?
3: Right.
0: Peter. She just flashed this. If you want a raise, just say it, okay?
3: Right. Fashion Nova, am I right?
0: Okay. Now he's uncomfortable and he's leaving. It's been nice working with
3: Nothing
0: you all.
3: Happened.
0: Jessica, how you doing? Good morning.
6: Good morning.
0: Jessica, Kaylin's your player in the game today.
4: Hi, Jessica.
6: Let's go, Kaylin.
4: Let's go.
0: All right, next we have Jordan. Hi, Jordan.
7: Hey, how are you doing?
0: Jordan, good morning. Welcome. Kiki is your player in the Throwback Throwdown.
1: Let's go. All right.
7: I did this for him to win.
0: No, he locked in. Jordan's locked in. All right, don't worry about it. Melanie, how you doing, Melanie? Hi, Melanie. Jason's your player today.
8: Hey, Melanie. Let's go, girl.
0: Yeah. Are you talking through a tin can and a string, or
8: you got this?
0: Okay.
7: Oh,
0: all right.
7: I got it on speaker. That's why.
0: Oh, that's okay. That's fine. Anna, how you doing, Anna?
9: Whoa.
10: I'm good. How are you guys?
0: Anna's in a helicopter, and yes. Paulina is your player today.
3: Hi, Anna.
10: Hi, Paulina. Let's go.
0: Hey, Anna is a lot like LeBron James, who flies in a helicopter to work every day. That's how Anna does things.
3: That's
0: all
3: what
0: right.
3: she's doing.
0: Eight songs, tiebreaker if necessary. Your name and our game show buzzers is how you buzz in. All decisions by me, the great DC, our final. Peter, you didn't hear this part, but my alter ego.
4: I was waiting. If you
0: well, don't worry about it. My alter ego for this segment, I'm the great Dick Cheesecrest. Okay. But Peter may or may not work with him, too. So we're going to leave that one alone. Okay. So for now, we'll call it DC. Okay. And then I say the phone a friend. You have a phone a friend with whom you can confer for any point except the winning point. Kaylin with 18 wins, Jason with 9, Paulina with 3, Kiki with 2. Jason won last week. Are you ready?
8: Yes.
0: Song number 1 in the Throwback Throwdown.
1: Paulina Kiki.
0: That is Kiki.
1: That is Usher. Confessions.
0: 5, 4.
1: Part 2.
0: Okay, good.
3: Yay!
0: Part 2 is a

0: Kiki with one. We're on to song two in the throwback throwdown.
1: Kiki.
0: Kaylin.
1: That is the reason Hoopa Stink.
0: And I really thought you, of all people, would get that,
2: this
0: Kiki.
2: This is my song.
3: This is my song.
0: You'd like to sing along.
2: Shout out to Hoopa Stink.
4: Yeah. I never meant to do those things to you.
0: One for Kaylin, one for Kiki.

0: reason is executive Peter Trippi.
1: Yes. E.T., let's go.
0: Peter. I'm like, why are you shouting out Peter? What did they do?
1: Well, shout out to them too. Yeah, you know, they saved the animals or whatever.
0: Yeah. Or whatever. It's all you.
1: Right. They're going to be outside.
2: I love Peter.
0: That is Makita. I'm a big Peter guy. All right.
2: She would never eat a beaver.
1: No. I would never.
3: Oh, certainly. No.
2: You guys, she said she wants new meat. It's not a off-color joke.
0: All right. Okay. One Kaylin, one Kiki. This is our last day of syndication. Song three in the throwback throwdown.
2: Paulina.
0: That is Paulina.
2: Daft Punk, One More Time.
0: Yeah.

0: We got a three-way tie. Put your spreadsheet away, Jason.
1: Okay.
2: Yeah. One more time.
0: Are you on a Zoom call right now?
1: Yeah.
0: You have three jobs.
1: Can
0: so.
1: You hear me?
0: All right, song number four in the throwback throwdown.
3: Paulina.
0: That is Paulina.
1: What?
0: If you get that, we can all just go home.
3: Wait, really?
4: Sure, that was
3: Paulina. Really? Montel Jordan. This is how we do it.
0: We can all go home, I guess. Wow! That is. Wait a minute. All,
3: what?
0: All,
3: before
0: all
3: you hit the song.
0: I don't know. I just looked over all. I can't do everything
3: all right,
0: at once.
3: All right.
0: All she heard was. That's all she heard.
4: Yeah. When you're good, you're good, right?
2: That's an iconic song.
3: Because right? She buzzed first and listened later.

0: knows the ad for the tax preparer. She just doesn't go there.
1: No, man. Shout out to the IRS. This is how
0: we do it. Come on. All right, so what is that? That's two for Paulina, one Kaylin, one Kiki. We're on to song five in the throwback throwdown. Four songs remain. Still anyone's game.
2: Paulina.
0: That is Kaylin.
2: I would like to talk to my friend.
0: All right, so Jessica and Kaylin only. Nobody else say anything or I shall disqualify you. Jessica and Kaylin only.
3: In my heart, but I don't show it, show it.
0: Need a guess.
4: Okay, so I
5: know what it is.
2: Okay, oh, tell me what you think it is.
0: Five.
5: I think it's All or Nothing O-Town.
2: Yes, you are correct.
0: That's

0: You don't know this one?
1: I'm looking for Old Town, though.
2: I have the best of you now. I want the rest of you.
1: You're
2: right.
1: You work at H&R Block, too?
0: Yeah. You're going to have to look for a while. I think they're at SeaWorld. Oh, no.

0: Colin 2, Paulina 2, Jason 0, Kiki 1. Jason.
1: I'm trying.
0: Mic check. Get
1: in
0: there.
1: Sweep now.
0: Now you're going to apply yourself.
2: That was quite the trash talk. I am going to sweep now.
1: Prepare for my sweep.
0: We're all frightened. Okay. Paulina.
3: Phone a friend. Anna knows it. I know she does.
0: Oh, you feel like Anna knows it. Anna and Paulina only. Anna and Paulina only.
4: A thousand lies have made me colder. And I don't think I can look at this the same.
0: Need a guess.
3: Anna?
0: Hobastank.
1: Hobastank.
0: Well, that's a whole different thing. No, I'm sorry.
5: I don't know.
0: Kiki.
5: Oh.
0: What do you mean? Why are you surprised? You buzz.
5: I shocked myself. Let's call Jordan.
0: All right, we're calling Jordan. Jordan and Kiki.
6: Three doors down here without you.
5: You go, Jordan.
0: That's right. Jordan was waiting for that. He was right there.
5: This is his song.
0: Jordan was ready.
5: We love you, Jordan. Yeah.
0: Three ways

0: That's an entirely different artist.
1: It's a little banger, but it is not the same song.
2: My bad, Three Doors.
0: Down.
3: Yeah.
0: Right. You singing Aerosmith. So we got a three-way tie, okay. And two songs are left in the throwback throwdown. Anybody's game. Kaylin.
3: That is Cassie, me and you.
0: It is.

0: All right, so you have three, Caitlin. Kiki, Paulina, two. Jason, you're... I'm sorry.
1: Jason, I'm sorry. Where's the sweep?
0: I'm going to sweep now.
2: I'm sweeping.
1: Don't you sweep. Yeah. Be prepared to be swept.
0: I was prepared. I've been waiting. Think about making them moves. Baby, tell me if you like it. Here's the final song in the throwback throwdown. One of you can tie or Caitlin wins again.
3: No pressure.
0: Kiki. Jason. You know, I can't wait.
3: You know it, Jason.
0: Yeah. You want to call him for your phone friend?
1: You cannot.
3: Him, Peter, somebody pick up the phone. Help me. Ooh, yeah. I think that is...
0: I can't wait.
3: Celine Dion.
0: That's Celine Dion.
3: Celine.
0: And what's the song called?
3: Break Away. Break Away by Celine Dion.
0: No. Yeah, it's an underappreciated Celine Dion song.
3: It's a bonus track.
0: People don't talk enough about it. Yeah. Paulina.
1: Girl.
0: No, that was for real, though. That was for real.
4: It was so real.
0: That was for real.
5: Okay, show
1: listen
5: me.
1: Listen to your heart.
0: Okay, if it were.
4: If it were.
0: Five, ooh, four, somebody three, two. Caitlin's about to win.
1: RBD.
0: Right?
1: RFD or something.
0: RFD.
1: Somebody with
0: RFD. RFD. Caitlin, what is it? Go ahead. For the win.

0: starting now every day.
1: What you know about me? What you know about me? What you know about me? What you know?
2: Except my lip gloss is cool. My lip gloss be popping. I'm standing at my locker, and all the boys keep stopping.

0: 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Text 855-591-1035. Paulina be spinning her blazer above her head like a helicopter.
1: For a second.
0: No, you're not allowed to take that off anymore.
1: I know.
0: Too much skin, girl.
1: They actually buttoned it on me. They sewed it. They came in here, the suits, and they sewed me up.
2: Our seamstresses?
1: Yeah.
0: HR came in here and sewed your jacket together.
1: Yeah. They said, enough out of you.
0: Enough of you?
1: Right, enough of you, lady.
0: Okay, all right. Justin P. and hi, Meg, and going through all these, Sherry, and is it Kaija? Thanks for having us on the Fun Fact. We'll do it next. Stay here.
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3: Learn so much. Paulina?
4: Yes?
3: Did you know butterflies taste with their feet?
4: Now how? Do they have feet?
3: But do butterflies have feet?
4: I've never thought about that. Have you ever thought about that? The day in your life.
3: Peter Trippi DeSuit has never thought about that before. So butterflies have specialized taste receptors on their feet that allow them to detect chemicals when they land on plants. Female butterflies can use this ability to determine whether a leaf is suitable for laying eggs.
4: Oh, okay. Wow. Oh, women are amazing.
3: Imagine if you could use your feet to determine if men were maybe. Okay.
4: I would like to.
3: Actually, maybe some people can. Wake up.
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3: 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Are you in the camp of people who feel the urge to check your phone every other second? 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
1: So I have that I just got this ring that I read about for a long time that measures sleep.
2: Yes.
1: People keep asking me, how do you sleep? I don't know how I sleep. I think it's not great. And it's not that much. Well, it turns out, now that I measure it, guess what?
2: It's bad.
3: It's worse.
1: It's worse than I thought.
2: No, this is so bad. It's like psychological warfare. You got to take it off.
1: I will meet people that say to me, when do you sleep? And I say, actually, I think I sleep pretty well. I go to bed just like everybody else, and I just get up. But, you know, it's down and up, down
2: you
1: and up.
2: You don't, because you pee in the middle of the night.
1: Yes, I do. Apparently, I'm up more. I'm awake more than I'm asleep based on the graph that I'm shown every morning. But I didn't realize how much I don't sleep. If I'm in bed for 8 hours, I'm only getting about 4 hours of actual sleep. So I don't know if it's good to have this information.
2: Okay, so do you know what you need to try?
1: A relationship.
2: Transcendental. is it transcendental? Meditation.
1: I've tried that.
2: It's called TM. You have?
1: Yes, I've tried that.
2: And it doesn't work?
1: Way too much of a commitment for me. Are you aware of what it is?
2: I am not, but my husband told me I should partake.
1: How can you refer to me as a good friend if you don't even know what it is?
2: Because my trusted husband has referred it to me, saying that
1: he done it?
2: Yes, he has.
1: Have you seen the amount of commitment it is?
2: I have not. But we could do it together. We could hold each other accountable.
1: No, I tried it. I tried it. It's not for me.
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0: 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This is interesting because a lot of us do this because we want to not look at our phone, and that's we put it on Do Not Disturb. But because it's on Do Not Disturb, now we don't know if we got a message or not, so we end up checking it. The facts are people check their phones on average 53 times a day when notifications were on. But if you have it on Do Not Disturb, on average, 98 times the phone was checked.
1: So bad. I never respect the Do Not Disturb. I'm always like, notify anyway.
0: But I have mine on Do Not Disturb, and I find myself checking and checking again because I just don't know.
1: Right.
0: And that defeats the whole purpose of it. Now, here's the quote of the day today. It will work if you forget all the reasons why it won't.
1: Yes. That's deep.
0: It's actually very pragmatic.
1: Yeah.
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1: Ray and Michael B. Jordan sparked romance rumors after being spotted coastering at Six Flags outside of L.A. 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

0: Star 104.3. We are Asheville's number one hit music station. Now, let's get to this trending report. So I believe I've been hearing more about these courthouse weddings than ever before, and I have a theory, but go ahead. What do you have to report?
1: So Bradley Cooper and Gigi Hadid at it again. The two of them were spotted leaving a dinner in Paris. The both of them were wearing matching gold bands on their left ring fingers. And this isn't the first time. Back in August, they were also spotted in Paris holding hands, wearing these gold bands. And that's kind of when the secret wedding rumors first started. But people on the internet tracked the rings back to the jeweler. Both rings are literally called wedding bands. So neither of one of them have confirmed anything. Obviously, this is all speculation, but they have been together since October 2023. So it's been 3 years. Like we mentioned, the courthouse weddings, Dua Lipa, Dove Cameron just did a courthouse wedding. But I feel like people are doing these things that are a little bit less showy, a little bit less flashy, because I think wedding culture has just gotten so out of hand. Like, there's this influencer that literally recreated her entire wedding prior to the wedding so that she could have like the photos just one day and then the wedding, like, have it be its own separate day. So I feel like now the pendulum is swinging the other way where people are just kind of like over
0: people who are in the sweet spot of age to get married, and there is sort of an average sweet spot for that where a lot of people do it in their lifespan. They are spending less on the big celebration because they want to spend it on their own experiences together.
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1: Titanic, one of the most iconic movies of all time, but even longtime fans might have missed this detail. When Jack sketches Rose wearing the Heart of the Ocean necklace, the hands drawing her actually belong to director James Cameron. Kate Winslet recently confirmed that Cameron created the famous portrait himself, meaning Leo DiCaprio had a little help making Jack look like a talented artist. Jennifer.

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1: Seacrest, Tanya, the back room. Michaela all fired up back there. Yes. Now, what is it, Michaela?
2: So, your thirst trap has been all over my group chat with my friends. Everyone was like, oh my gosh, like, didn't know Ryan that was that ripped. Wow, okay, Ryan looking good. Like, they were really into you. And I was like, guys, well, that's my coworker.
0: That's who I work with. Now, look, here's the thing. I am very grateful to get the attention of your group chat. That's a big step. This is I started thinking about why did it matter to like focus on this and be so disciplined for this moment. As a kid, I was terrified of taking off my shirt. As a kid, I was chubby. Go Google it. And it's like, it's those things that happen when you're an adolescent, they stick with you into your adulthood life. And I just remember the feeling of all those summers and spring breaks wearing my t-shirt in the pool. And then, of course, the t-shirt sticks to your skin, so it doesn't really hide anything. And I think maybe that's why I decided to just torture myself a little bit with working out.
3: That's what Somber's song, My Body Isn't Ready, is all about. It's like these insecurities that he has as a man in his body.
0: And truly, if he does a reprise to that track, I would audition to be in the music video, Somber.
3: Yeah, it feels like a missed opportunity.
0: There's no way I can maintain it. There's just no way. It's just too much work. It's hard. Yeah.
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0: like a brother, treat you like a friend, respect you like a lover. 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
1: You could bet that, never gotta sweat that. 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You could bet that, never gotta sweat that. 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

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We are Asheville's number one hit music station. Newly engaged Madison Beer and LA Chargers QB Justin Herbert haven't announced their wedding date yet, but if you want to lay a bet on one of the predictive market apps, July 26 will be a solid choice. 7/26/25 is the day they became an official couple, and 7/26/26 is the day Justin proposed. And Madison has just shared new details on that day. 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
0: Our friend Dominic Fike here at landing at number 3. It is the second time this week his Smash Baby Doll has done that. But who's got the number 1 spot?

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0: And here you go. Page 6 reporting, Ariana Grande will wrap up her Spotlight hiatus next month in order to promote and support her upcoming movie, Fulker in Law, opposite Robert De Niro and Ben Stiller. Here she is at number one.

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Anne Hathaway having quite a year. Verity, now her third movie of the year to debut at number one. If you've seen it, turns out Verity almost had a very different final act. The director, Michael Showalter, revealed an alternate ending. Dakota Johnson's character behaved very differently at the end, but they tested it. It was not testing well, so they changed it. What a year for Anne Hathaway. Verity's out now. She

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2: 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She was the center of attention for this thing called Love Isn't Blind, and we got some guys in the mix next.
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1: I think I have said, Mark, one of the mottos, philosophies, call it what you want, is for me to put myself last and make sure everybody here on this show has found their human. I'll deal with myself later. And I think I've done a great job. So Michaela is the one we've been focusing on. She is one of the remaining single backroom people. And she's been on all the dating apps. But then recently she went to this live event that's touring where you were the bachelorette and they give you bachelors to choose from. What happened, Michaela?
2: Yes. Yeah, so I actually had like a pre-interview, you know, to talk about guys like my type and what I was interested in and what I was looking for. And when each contestant came out on stage, they were honestly all great. Like, this was so hard to pick such a great, like, all these great guys. And some of them had silly red flags, but...
3: Oh, no.
0: Silly red flags, so not real red flags.
2: Right.
0: All right, so how many did you red flag?
2: I had to red flag all of them.
0: How many did you start with?
2: Well, I had to eliminate one guy each round.
0: Well, how many rounds are there? I've not seen this.
2: Four. Four rounds.
0: Okay, four rounds. So you gave four reds, you got one green?
2: And one, yeah.
0: So you had to fly the green flag somewhere?
2: Yes.
0: So the guy that got the green flag really had some good things going for him. We're going to meet him? Oh my gosh. Mom, if you're listening, this is so exciting. We're going to meet Michaela's green flag guy pick from this Love Isn't Blind live show she did. And we're into him.
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0: If you creeping, just don't let me find out. 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
1: 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Michaela met a guy at a live event. She was the bachelorette. There were four bachelors there. She narrowed it down to this one guy that she picked, gave a green flag to. His name is Rusty. And he's cute. And we're going to meet him next. New York.

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1: Michaela's been on this journey. We've been following it along. She's trying to find her person. She's been on the dating app. She goes to this Love Isn't Blind live, basically, dating show. And she's the bachelorette. Four guys that were tailored for her. She's found it difficult to give out red flags. She had a red flag three. She green flagged this guy named Rusty. Where's he from?
2: He's from Alabama.
3: Oh
1: my gosh. Let me bring him in. Rusty, it's Ryan Seacrest. How are you?
4: I'm doing well. How are you?
1: Well, you're already a green flagger in my book. I'm well because you are a good sport to come on the air with us at Michaela's job. So thank you.
4: Absolutely. The green flags are being waved.
1: Now, what is it about Michaela that you were drawn to?
4: Well, there was four of us that were drawn.

0: to her, and I didn't think I stood a chance. I even told her, I was like, guy number two has it in the bag. He made her cookies. Kenny was the spider guy, right? He was afraid of spiders.
1: Yeah.
0: Sims, he brought in like fresh baked cookies. I was like, I don't stand a chance. I'm out. I brought her a card and it said, don't open unless you pick me. And I was like, oh no, did I pressure her? But I think it worked out. I think it worked out. Just maybe it was the card that she was drawn to.
2: We're happy to meet you. I don't want to press you to any more answers on the air. You guys do your thing and then we will follow up. Good luck, Russi, and take care. She's into you.
0: Thank you. All right. Bye.
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0: 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And it's something I eat like nuts anyway already. And it's something you make your morning brew with. And I'll tell you what that is.

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Jonah 4.3. I know we can all use some extra money these days. 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

4.3, we got new lanes, people. I-26 eastbound from the Tanger Outlets up to Long Shoals Road. Yeah, we got four lanes. We big time. Star to 4.3 with Zara Larson.

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Asheville's number one hit music station, Star 104.3. Have you seen this new TikTok trend? I haven't tried it. I may, though. You boil and eat a whole zucchini. Have you ever had boiled zucchini before? Fried? Yes. Broiled? Yes. Never boiled.

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4.3, we don't do politics on this show at all, but this is good news. The North Carolina House, they passed a bill, and they have suspended the 41-cent per gallon fuel tax until November 30th. A little relief

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0: Starting at 4.3, Olivia Rodrigo. I had friends at Olivia's show last night in Charlotte. They said it was next level. Night two tonight. If you're going, have fun. Starting at 4.3.
1: They say the holy water's watered down, and this town's lost its faith. 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

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Two more lanes opened up from the Tanger Outlets to Long Shoals Road, I-26 East. 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Ella Langley, Star 104.3. 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

one shot, one opportunity. Seize everything you ever wanted. One moment. Did you capture it?

But the chance of a Costco is once again a real thing. They did some debate. Now it's advancing to city council. We may actually get a Costco in Asheville, people. We'll keep watching. Brittany now, Stoner 4.3.

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1: 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It's Mikey V, Frankie V, and Gianna. So, Victoria, I'm going to make Gianna really excited right now, okay?
2: Okay.
1: So, and I don't know if you saw this, Gianna, but what's the number one thing you always tell me we should use and finish the lyric or talk about on the radio?
3: Michael Jackson.
1: Michael Jackson. Did you see what's happening with Michael Jackson today?
3: No. I've only seen everyone doing Halloween costumes revolving around Michael Jackson already.
1: Have you seen this?
2: No, I haven't. What's going on?
1: So Michael Jackson's iconic red and black Thriller jacket, the one that's used in Halloween costumes and whatnot.
3: Yeah.
1: Can now be purchased. The original one is going up for auction.
3: Oh my God.
1: Are the black loafers he used to originally do the moonwalk back in 1983. And this is an open public auction. Anybody that wants to get these can jump on this auction and attempt. You're going to have some real deep pockets. But if you want to get them, these are actually available.
4: Is there a starting price yet or no?
1: There's no starting price. They're saying it could come up to hundreds of thousands of dollars, even potentially a lot higher.
4: I feel like higher than that. A Michael Jordan jersey just sold for like $12 million.
1: Yeah. So true.
4: Well, from one MJ to the next.
3: Oh, I would do anything. How can we? What if I? Oh, can anyone give me some money?
4: John is starting a GoFundMe.
3: I can get this jacket. I would do anything for it.
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1: Hey, Amber, there's one simple thing you can do starting today to help you live 7 years longer.
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1: It has nothing to do with exercising. It doesn't have anything to do with the food you're eating at all. All you got to do if you want to live 7 years longer is find something positive to say every single day about a friend, a family member, or maybe a coworker sitting right next to you.
2: I can do that. Love that.
4: You don't seem very excited to do it.
1: I could tell my sister I like her if I have to, man. If I have to, that helps me live longer.
0: I feel like whether it's true or not, it's a good thing to spread.
3: Yeah.
0: What's the worst case? You're nice to other people?
3: Yeah. Everyone's so crabby lately.
1: Research has actually found that feeling positive about others stops premature aging. And when you spread positive vibes, it actually makes you feel good about yourself, which does help you on the inside. So give it a shot tomorrow. Even if you don't care for your sister, your brother, or a coworker, you tell them they look great tomorrow, okay?
2: Okay, I'll do my best.
4: Yep, there's that energy again. We're really excited for you.
3: I'll do my best.

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1: We're going to keep you anonymous, but what's going on in your family?
2: Okay, so I hooked up with my daughter's boyfriend.
0: Wait, what?
1: I'm sorry?
0: How did they? Hold on. We'll get you advice. We'll talk through this one together next, right here.